the meeting, find out what's going on and how you can help. Their volunteers are great because without them, it just wouldn't be the same. Anyway, ding ding on Thursday between 12:30 and 4. Our very own bike library is only steered by the wonderful Jan Nesbitt and kept rolling by our Peloton of mechanics and helpers. Get along, sign up, get yourself a bike. Once you have a bike, ride it down to the Memorial Hall for 7:30 in the evening and to the next electrifying session of the Paikiki Table Tennis Club and the Ponganauts, apparently. Paikakariki Table Tennis Association, or something irreligiously called Ping Pong Pie, is a social weekly gathering, and it is more social than anything else, folks. Over the nets, in the winter months, May to September-ish, they use the word ish here because they work quite collectively and casually. There is no skill level required. Kids are welcome, but they should be able to get the ball over the ball on the table. Not something that's easy for baby goats. Children welcome too. At the other end of the spectrum, some members are actually quite good. Come and join the Ponganauts. They're out of this world! Then on Friday the 8th of May, between 9:30 and 11, again at the Memorial Hall, it's Tai Chi with Maybeth. Here you can boost your energy and learn something new. Tai Chi is beneficial for health and balances body and mind. We've interviewed Maybeth about her Tai Chi classes before, and it really does sound like great and very accessible and very rewarding to all. Don't worry about your mobility level. Just get down there, and Maybeth will make you welcome and make it work for you. Talking of people we've had on to Pi, we've spoken to Renee from the Tool Library. This is open on Saturday mornings between 9 and midday in the Scout Hut in Campbell Park. 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Saturday mornings, 9 till noon. Right, then on Saturday night in St. Peter's from 7 p.m, it's Resonant Groove. So I'm just going to get to that on here and play one of these guys. So just what a smooth segue this is on the music side. They're excited to welcome Zook. This has changed up quite a bit, hasn't it? For a special night of deep cinematic house, bass, and groove-led dance. Introducing Zook, the electronic project from producer and synth wizard Ed Zuccolo. Described as an extraordinary journey into the physicality of deep bass with a taste for the cinematic. Zook's genre-fluid instrumental productions have been extensively road tested on festival sound systems across Aotearoa. Over the last 20 years, Ed has honed his craft with the vibrant Wellington music scene, performing and recording with artists such as Trinity Roots, Troy Kingy, Drax Project, The Black Seeds, Rian Sheehan, Opwe, Keita, and more. With roots in drum and bass, DJing, and deep love of analog synths, particularly the iconic Mini Moog, Zook's sound blends jungle, dubstep, down-tempo house, and ambient textures into something both powerful and transportive. This is music built for full body listening and moving. DJ Cotteran and Kimber Jade will add to your evening's journey with flowing rhythms, deep bass vibes, for you to move as you choose on the dance floor. Resonant Groove is a music-led dance space focused on connection, movement, and good energy. 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It's alcohol-free event, but hey, you might want to be interested in drinking plenty of water instead, if that's your thing.

0: So a bit more of a blast of Zook there. Back to the background playlist. And this is Up in the Sky, Emil Brunquist Trio. I don't know if they'll be playing this sort of thing there. 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On Monday the 11th of May, and I don't really know the details of this, it's the Pai Kekiriki Walking Group. Email jengrant@actrix.co.nz. That's Jen Grant, J-E-N-G-R-A-N-T, at Actrix, A-C-T-R-I-X.co.nz, to find out more and get on the mailing list. Then on Tuesday the 12th of May, at the Bowler, over lunchtime, 12.30 to 2.30, you can only be digital seniors for help with all your IT needs. The following week, it's Speakeasy, Bike Library, Tool Library, and Sunday Morning Dance all over again. Nice! On Friday the 15th of May, Pai Kakariki local and now Labour's candidate for the upcoming general election, Sophie Handel will be having a cuppa and a catch-up in the bowler between 2 and 3.30. Afternoon tea is provided. Then on the 17th of May, from 4 till 6 in the afternoon, it's poetry and music with the Wingen and Prayer Collective at St. Peter's. And because it's some spoken word stuff, I'm going to keep this on in the background and play a track of theirs in a little minute, so you're not trying to listen to both. Look is a spoken word and musical karmic journey. One thing begets another. The poetry of Lindsay Rabbit, personal and political, witty and hyperbolic, deftly navigates the music of well-known New Zealand musicians Lucian Johnson, piano and saxophone, Tim Jarrett, double bass and synth, and Andy Hummel, guitar soundscapes. Their distinct styles, colour and emphasis, the shifting moods of this unique album on Bandcamp, Under the Wing and the Prayer Collective. Andy Hummel will open the show with a set of songs. Door sales, $15 unwaged, $20 wage. Discounted vinyl album, $50. Look, if you've ever heard Andy Hummel play, and he's the show here associated with these guys, it's going to be fantastic. I'd go just to hear Andy play. He's that good. No, better. He's better than good. Get along. Did I mention how fantastic Andy Hummel is? Okay, so now we're going to hear a bit from the Wing of the Prayer Collective, if you'll just bear with me while I get that going. So, I'm going to try and get along to that because it's really going to be very good.
1: The cosmic tribes shopping for images at the galactic supermarket. Jeff Cochran's grinning at a baby while Leonard Cohen charms its mother. Buy the fruit and veg, Nick Cave's chatting with Maori unfaithful. And lo, here comes the Maori Jesus, rapping the song of himself and te reo. On the bus, I catch the Ratna Brass Band playing outside a halfway house on Rimu Road. Getting off, I'm greeted by the ghost of Hemi Baxter, his face wrinkled with a tribal smile. Hey man, why talk so harshly? You become what you utter, bitter, unbecoming. Vicious judgments don't serve you well, amen. Tell us a soulful story. We're here, all ears. All words have a following. Say to blackbirds, philosophy, or cage fighting. Ask what you will, you'll get a reaction. Awake or asleep, especially asleep, talking through broken teeth. of forgetting and being forgotten. I've said vicious and Johnny Rotten. Room temperature or as cold as stone. Dead man's shoes walk me home.
0: I left my mic up, didn't I? I did that. Maybe I should get along to Wednesday morning to learn how to do public speaking and all that sort of thing. So that was the Wing of the Pear Collective. I'm not able to connect on my Wi-Fi to play the next thing, so this is getting really interesting now. So I'm just going to look that up on here, if you'll just bear with me. Good news, though, is that the guests to talk about the next things are actually in the studio. So they can just say hello, and that would be good. If you could just say hello and say what you're going to talk about.
2: We can say hello. Why don't you go first, Tom?
3: Kia ora, it's Marie White from the PTA at the school, and I'm here to talk about the plant sale, the car boot, and also some great celebrations we've got coming up for the birthday, 140th birthday of the school.
2: Of course, the 140th birthday. And my name's Tineke. I'm here to chat a little bit about our Beats by Bingo Guilty Pleasures Bingo and Dance fundraiser for Paikakarihi FM in a couple of weeks' time. And very exciting about the plant sale. I will be going to that. My husband helps out at Potty Potters too.
3: Cool.
2: Yeah. So he'll be there.
3: I haven't even checked the weather yet. I'm hoping it's going to be fine. But fingers crossed. Sure we will make it happen, whatever.
2: Yeah.
0: So normally what we do when we've got guests in is we play a bit of music so that I can talk to them and get everything calmed down, ready to go. But there, they've done that for me, so I can get the bit of music queued up. Because, yeah, technically, things aren't going well on the desk tonight. But so, anyway, and hopefully we've missed the adverts on here. So here's All You Fascist Bandaloos, a new release by Bette Midler.

0: It's not going to sleep. It's just not doing it anymore. Let me just do this. Put that down like that, because that's no good. Plug it back in.
1: Yeah.
0: Oh, my. That's not working at all, is it? No.
1: No.
0: Oh, my goodness me. I've actually got vinyl for later, which is going to be good. So I think we're just going to get straight into the chat, which makes it difficult for me to queue up this record because while I'm doing that.
1: Right.
0: Why don't you two introduce yourselves a bit more? Well, you just make a start. And I don't know if this is, because this is a special pressing, I don't know if it's 45 or 33. So that's a trick for young players as well. So just excuse me a minute.
1: Put our mics on, Christian. We need our mics.
2: There you go. And we can chat about it.
3: Yeah.
2: Let's talk about the plant
3: sale. Yeah.
2: Let's do it.
3: So this Saturday, 10 till 1 at the school, we have the annual autumn plant sale and also the car boot, which is returning. But also it is the 140th birthday of the school. So 1886. So that's a great milestone for the school. And the kids have been so busy in term one doing history projects along with the museum. So thank you very much, the museum, for supporting them. And they did great projects, little dioramas, paintings, storytelling, and that's all still up in the school hall. So you can pop down on Saturday to see that with the tea rooms. Paddy will have his coffee machine, barbecue will be on, and also we have got quite a few car boot sales signed up. We are also doing some old school top town sports. So from 11 till 12, if you fancy having a tug of war or a sack race, or egg and spoon, come on down, and there might be a few prizes for that.
2: I was going to say, are there prizes?
3: We are hoping we might even do a kids versus parents, or you know, adults in the village tug of war. Have to see how that goes.
2: Love that idea.
3: I'm not sure if we'll go one for one or maybe just size. And the potty potters, you know, amazing. They've been growing lots and lots of plants again. So your winter veggies are there. I think, as you say, your partner's going to help.
2: Yes,
3: as well.
2: My husband does help at potty potters, and I think he did say that the stock is looking very good and very full.
3: Is. Yeah.
2: So there's a lot on offer.
3: Yes.
2: So peeps, bring down your wheelbarrows.
3: Yes. And I think there might even be a few wheelbarrows on hand to help if
2: That's
3: you get, you know,
2: very helpful.
3: Like me, if you go to shop and you're like, I'll just get one thing, and then you've got a box.
2: Of course. Always happens.
3: Yes.
2: Well, it's always such a bargain too. Too, man.
3: Oh, yeah.
2: They price things really well.
3: Yes, so you can get a whole lot of, they've got lots and lots of natives at the moment for $8, which, it's always great when you buy them here because they're growing here as well. So perfect time to be planting. And my mother-in-law, Robin, says that they've got heaps of strawberry plants, so also a good time to be planting
2: strawberries. That's good to know.
3: Yeah. And I must say they planted a little kind of like display garden, which they call mother plants, which they take cuttings from, and that's beautiful and display at the moment, so that all the people from the garden will be there on hand to answer any of your questions as well, because they're so knowledgeable, aren't they?
2: They are. Yes. They love their gardens.
3: Yes. Yep.
2: Did you, what are you guys also doing for the 140th? Did you mention something about a dinner?
3: We are also doing a dinner and dance. My daughter is not very happy about it. That's for the adults.
2: Oh.
3: Yes, so she keeps pointing that out, that they're not invited, but, you know.
2: Yeah, what date is this?
3: So it's the same. It's next Saturday as well from 6 p.m. till late down at the Memorial Hall. It's a great dinner and dance. Kind of come as your favourite decade between 1886 and 2026. So you've got quite a lot of range from there. And, yeah, there'll be a dinner, and also there's some bands playing with a mix of music across the decades as well. And so I think you can get tickets. The school Facebook page has put up the event, and that's got a link to it. If for some reason you can't get on the internet, just pop into the school office this week, and you can also talk to them there or email the PTA.
2: What's for dinner?
3: Oh, I believe we're having pulled pork with buns.
2: Nice.
3: And the deli is making us a whole lot of yummy salads. So,
2: yum.
3: Yes, and I believe there might be a vegetarian curry coming from Patrick.
2: Sounds amazing.
0: The deli does fantastic everything. I've been to their catered stuff before in some events. And very, very good indeed.
3: Mouth-watering. So thank you. And also, I'd just like to say a massive thanks to Rutherford and Bond, who every single gala let us have that barbecue with the gas and everything for free. So thank you very much to them for letting us have that every single year. So that's great as well. Yeah.
0: Very good. And any particular car boots coming along? I've finished doing that, and then I can't use this, so I've had to go and find something else.
3: I'll do a couple of promos for my daughter. She's also selling flowers. Her and Fire Lucha are partnering up, and Lucha's been painting some flowers, so they're doing a flower stall.
2: Cool.
3: And there's also a fantastic man from in the village doing a little display about electric cars.
0: Solar.
3: Yes,
0: how solar. How to save money on your electricity bill.
3: Yes.
0: If you're interested in saving money.
2: We've had this chat before.
0: You don't have to want to save money on your electricity bill.
3: Yes, so come on down. And also the other great couple of stands that are going to be there is the Pai Kakariki for Palestine. They are also doing a great, they had a massive, great, sale at the last October gala. So I'm sure they'll have some great stuff. And
0: wonderful T-shirts they had done as well, didn't they, last time? We had a great fundraiser at St. Peter's.
3: So great to have them back as well.
0: A lot of people went to that.
3: Yeah.
0: Very good. Some fantastic speakers there as well.
3: Yeah.
0: Well, lots to look forward to there.
3: It is.
0: The school's always
3: a
0: good time. It is a busy,
3: It is a busy day. Yeah. I think we were trying to think about for the dinner and dance, what could we do that's a bit, old school? And we're thinking we might even bring the, how you had your classic school photos in the library on your bench, satin height. I think we might bring the benches down and we can maybe have a few mock class photos.
2: Cute. Yep.
3: I think that will be good.
2: That's awesome.
0: Right. And Julia has not been the head there for 140 years.
3: No.
0: Not at all.
3: I think unfortunately
0: she is incredible head, isn't she?
3: She is.
0: The experience the children my two went there, and they came from a very very structured education system when we lived overseas in France into this, and they just didn't know what had hit them. They went to school in a low rise office block with no playground or anything. So I had to go down the road to an empty playground. But the thought, when they came home and saw that there was just like grass, they're like, the school's got grass. And that's their play equipment. Well, what is going on? And the classrooms were big. And they're no homework either, which was quite a thing, even though, they were relatively young at the time. And such a vastly different educational experience for them.
3: Yeah.
0: And so good for them to come home and be among ordinary Kiwis doing ordinary Kiwi things. It's just wonderful.
3: Yeah.
0: And that's really down to Julia and all the team.
3: Yeah. There. I must say.
0: Such a place.
3: You know how they have the kind of, I don't know what you've tagline about the home of the barefoot learner.
0: Yeah. Mm.
3: And my daughter Maya uses that an excuse all the time as to why she doesn't need to wear shoes. We go to leave the house, she's like, but I'm from the home of the barefoot learner, I don't have to put my shoes on. Yeah. I'm like, oh well, yes, I assume.
0: Fair enough.
3: Yeah.
0: I tell you, some of the when we lived in France, if anyone had gone outside with bare feet, or you'd have been in pack and save and someone was running around bare feet, I don't know what they would have said.
3: Called the police.
0: Oh, yeah. It's sort of getting on that way, I think.
3: Yes.
0: So, Tanika, so Mistress Viv, do you know, she's like she's such a famous raconteuse, but does anyone know who she really is?
2: Oh, with the fundraiser, the show. Yes, Mistress Viv. She's kind of like a character that I created that is just kind of, she's kind of like your auntie that, every family get together, she always has a bit too much. She's that neighbor that is lovely, but sometimes a bit inappropriate. Like
0: she couldn't come on here, could she?
2: No, it's too much work, man. It's too much work.
0: She was invited. And it was just too much work at the back end for the radio station with the Broadcasting Standards Act. Is that?
2: Yes. She's not super radio friendly. Yeah, probably, but.
0: So it's R18, our event, isn't it?
2: Yeah. The show is R18. I know there's some youngins that might want to try and sneak in there anyways, but that's up to them and their parents, I suppose. Right. But So,
0: but
2: yes.
0: Mistress Viv is just not, yeah, she's just going to bowl on regardless.
2: Yeah, yeah,
0: she?
2: That's right. Yeah. The show won't change. No.
0: And what day, which that's, is that Saturday? Saturday the 16th,
2: that's
0: isn't
2: right.
0: It?
2: So, Saturday the 16th. Because, of course, we had to reschedule it because we had it in April, but then we had all that crazy weather bomb happen.
0: Yeah.
2: And we were on like orange. Storm watch,
0: yeah,
2: or whatever. So we kind of just had to pull the plug on it. It was unfortunate because we had organised everything, but it was just—it's our only one fundraiser that we do for the station for the year. So we're trying to really,
0: because we're not having the vinyl fair.
2: No vinyl fair this year. Yeah. So it's just that kind of really trying to get as many bods as we can through the doors and not just rely on just the village, you know. So we're trying to get the wider community.
0: Have you been to a Beats by Bingo?
3: I have not, but they, I think they had her at the Raumati School fundraiser.
2: Yes, and I did the Raumati South School fundraiser.
3: Someone had said, oh, you know, you should do one. They're fantastic. It's the school. And we had started talking about it, and then we saw this great poster, and we were, oh, you guys are doing one already. So
0: it is a good time. Yeah. It's a very, very good time.
3: I will definitely be buying
2: some
3: tickets.
2: We should definitely
3: be making some tickets.
2: Yeah, well, you know, come along, man, and then you can kind of scope it out. And, I mean, the hall here at the school would be perfect to do a show here.
0: Mm. Yeah, and it is a show, really, isn't it?
2: Yeah.
0: I mean, there is actually a bingo component to it, but that's just a platform.
2: The whole musical bingo aspect.
0: For Mistress
2: Viv,
0: really.
2: We're going to do some funny, silly games and stuff. I always like to bring people up and give them a hard time. You know, it's great fun to watch people squirm.
3: Do you know if Mistress Viv has her own bingo numbers? Like, are they a bit spicy? You know?
2: Oh, yes.
3: Rather than Legs 11?
2: Yes, definitely. Yeah. So I got two shows. So Mistress Viv does Beats by Bingo and Bitchin' Bingo is my other show that I do. And Bitchin' Bingo is the traditional bingo call with the big ping pong balls. And, of course, every ball has its own unique call. I usually have about, like, oh, I don't know, about four or five calls for each ball that I kind of have on rotation. But, yeah, they're not very radio-friendly. But, yeah, they're lots of fun, though.
3: Fantastic.
2: But, yeah, we're not going to do that show for this
0: one. The Beats.
2: We're just doing the
0: format is
2: the music.
0: You
2: bingo.
0: Get a bingo card with, instead of numbers on it, you get the names of songs, don't you?
2: That's right, yes.
0: And this isn't... They're not the most difficult songs in the world to recognise, are they?
2: They're very broad. They're very, like, the average, you know, general person population kind of... You try to make them as broad as possible. Because I do lots of these shows at things like bars and pubs and, you know, fundraisers and corporate shows. So it's got to be for, like, the general public, you know? So a lot of it is, like, radio stuff. Like, you know
0: what I mean? Yeah, there is a lot of radio stuff.
2: Yeah.
0: But the crowd really gets into it, don't they? And they are singing along all the rest of it.
2: That's the whole point. It's just to have a bit of a sing-song.
0: No one's trying to, like, don't let anyone else know what this song's called. Because it's like, as if anyone doesn't know.
2: That's right.
0: This is ridiculous.
2: So, like, a quiz where you have to, and you don't have to be, like, musically savvy. You know, if you want to use Shazam, you can. But I will judge you greatly for using Shazam. Mm, yeah. But people do. It's just about kind of getting together and just having a laugh.
0: It's certainly a laugh.
2: And winning some prizes. We've got some great prizes up for grabs. We've got some raffles. And we're going to play some little games. And then, of course, we have all our DJs that are going to come in and play some sets and have some dancing.
0: Yeah, and we've sort of revamped the musical lineup for afterwards to continue the vibe that you create. Because it's like there's a lot of 80s and 90s music.
2: That's right.
0: In the show.
2: Yes.
0: And so it's like everyone gets really going on that. And you want to continue.
2: It'll be a lot of that vibe. I'm probably going to do stuff from like 70s, 80s, 90s, 2000s. That's going to be the kind of era.
0: But nothing unfamiliar.
2: No.
0: No.
2: No, you'd know all of
3: it. I might be able to pull out my outfit from the 80s.
2: Yes, because, of course, the theme, which is very broad, is Guilty Pleasures. Because that's like one of the, obviously, the rounds that we do is Guilty Pleasure songs. So it's songs you love to hate. It's, you know, Spice Girls and, like, Peter Andre and Macarena and all sorts.
0: I don't know much about Peter Andre, to be honest.
2: Those washboard abs, come on.
0: Oh, me? No, I don't think so. I don't have a six-pack. It's more of a party seven, this one. Yeah,
2: but yes, come everybody. It's only $20 on the door too. It's cheap as chips, man.
0: It's cheap as
2: $20 for all of that entertainment. So
0: and yeah, there's prizes. You said you got like
2: we got prizes,
0: and raffles.
2: Yeah, and we got raffles. We got a lot of the community have kind of come together and given us some prizes to give away. And I got a sponsorship from Orho Wines.
0: Oh yeah,
2: it's got some nice sparkling.
0: Where are they? Where are they from?
2: Up in Orho, further up.
3: Mm-mm.
2: Yeah, I'm saying that right?
3: Yeah,
2: it's Orho.
3: Yeah,
2: Orho.
3: Yeah. And yeah. I always, is it Monaco?
2: Yeah, that's
0: yeah.
2: the one.
0: Yeah, yeah, yeah. Oh,
3: yeah.
0: So are they still Kapiti or are they creeping
2: no,
0: in Horowhenua?
2: No, right. It's Horowhenua. It's bordering. Yeah, yeah. yeah, it's bordering. It's right on the border.
0: Right.
2: Mm. Yeah. Yep.
3: I'll just tell you one claim to fame I've got. I'm hopeless at quizzes. And I remember many years ago being at the pub and they had a music round.
2: Oh,
3: and
2: yeah.
3: They were playing theme songs.
2: Yes.
3: And I was like, I know this one. And it was the Antiques Roadshow theme song.
2: And you were like, that's like, me.
3: It's me.
2: Tick.
3: Yep, done it.
2: They're like, we'll keep you on the team just for that one.
0: I was on there and they refused to value me.
2: I do a theme song round too.
3: Oh, great.
2: Yeah, it's actually really popular.
3: Yeah.
2: Yeah,
0: all right.
2: Just theme songs.
0: Just
2: like
0: theme songs.
2: Movie and TV theme songs, yeah.
0: Right.
2: We're not going to do that this one, but...
0: Right.
2: But I got like 17 rounds on rotation.
0: Goodness me.
2: So we do like rock or like, you know, Anzac, which is like my Kiwi and Australian
0: music. Is there
2: music
0: sort of Norwegian prog?
2: No, but I mean, no. If you want to submit a playlist, can you provide me with 75 songs? Because that's what I need.
0: I can provide you with 75 prog songs based around Norway, Scandinavia... into Poland, that sort of it.
2: Yeah.
0: I'd be the only one that knew any of them.
2: Yeah, you'd win every time,
0: they'd
2: wouldn't you?
0: No, everyone wins because they'd all get to hear them.
2: Yeah.
0: And you'd have to play them in full until, you know, just so they could become more familiar with them.
2: Yeah.
0: And some of them are like 18 minutes long.
2: Yeah, I'll
0: consider
2: it.
0: So how long have you got for the show?
2: it's only 30 seconds per song, man.
0: 30 seconds per song. I think we'll be doing that somehow. People disrespect prog. It's just... outrageous.
2: I'll think about it.
0: All right. So just to recap then. So school plant sale is next Saturday the 9th.
3: And what 10 time? 1.
0: 10 till 1.
3: Yep.
0: And you can still book a boot.
3: Yes, you can.
0: Can't you?
3: Yes.
0: And yep. Where do you go to book? Where do you find the information,
3: I think
0: link
3: the
0: to go through?
3: I think the easiest way if you're listing, I mean, there's various links on Facebook, but just email paikakarikischoolpta@gmail.com and we can send you through the link. Or if you're on Facebook, the school Facebook page also has the event on it with the link in it. Yep. And come down at 11 a.m. for the old school Top Town games if you fancy all yourself right. taking out the village, you know, egg and spoon race title for the year. So, yeah.
0: Okay.
2: Yeah, we'll definitely be there.
0: And then the Saturday after that, the 16th, 6:30 till late at St. Peter's, $20 on door. Guilty Pleasures, Mistress Viv.
2: Bingo and Dance.
0: R18.
2: Yeah.
0: Just,
2: fundraiser for,
0: sort
2: the,
0: of been warned.
2: For the station.
0: Yeah. Fundraiser for the station. And yeah. it's a really good night. All right. So a slight change of plan with the music, because now I'm playing a CD that I've pulled off the shelf because the other things I'd line up are in the bin. Because of technical issues. But there we go. Thank you ever so much for coming in. Thank you for saving my bacon and being here to talk.
2: Anytime.
3: Thank you very much.
0: Talk
3: Thank
0: over
3: you.
0: It.
3: And make sure you check out the electric cars. Save yourself
0: some
3: money.
0: I better get some arranged, eh? No, but I can. I'm not going to go on about that. This isn't about me. All right. See you.
2: See you later.
0: Bye. So, I found a Peter Gabriel CD, so that's all right. Here's Games Without Frontiers.

0: Thank goodness for old school technologies like CDs. I've also got some vinyl for later, which is a godsend because I'd not been able to connect to the internet. And then the things that did connect to the internet wouldn't play through the desk. So that was that. Mariah McMillan's join us. Kia ora, Mariah.
1: Kia ora, Christian. How are you?
0: I'm all right.
1: Besides your technical.
0: But I'm a professional.
1: You're professional, so you're smooth.
0: I am a professional. No one would have noticed anything going on with the show.
1: No, not at all.
0: All the filling that was going on by my guests.
1: No.
0: None of that.
1: It was all planned.
0: But we're here to talk about sort of more serious things, but also the positive side, the community side, and how people can find community in also often very difficult situations.
1: Yeah. So we are, so for those who are, keep a keen eye on our Facebook group, then the Paikakariki Facebook group, then you'll know that I kind of said a month or two ago, I said, is anyone hosting a pink ribbon breakfast, which is the annual fundraiser by the Breast Cancer Foundation? And lots of people wrote back and said, no, I'd help organise. And so then I thought, okay, let's do one. And so now we have a Paikakariki pink breakfast happening on 23rd of May at 9:30 a.m. The tickets are $20 or $10 for kids who are 10 or under. You can buy tickets with cash from Finns, or you can go to Facebook, or you can find the Paikakariki Pink on the Pink Breakfast fundraiser page, and then you can just put a comment in saying that you'd like to. You can just pay for tickets directly on there, and just make a mention that you'd like some tickets. We've already got some people doing that, so we've got a special on hand courier who is going around, and once you've bought online, they're taking the physical tickets. We did some pretty tickets, and putting them in your letterbox
0: for you. Are they
1: nicely
0: printed?
1: They weren't all letterpress printed, but we did. We did do a little pink flower on them, which was okay. In our studio, or Joe's studio, really, right here. Yeah.
0: And the event itself is at Finns?
1: No, the event...
0: Tickets from Finns.
1: Tickets, you buy the tickets from Finns.
0: Yeah.
1: If you've got cash, or you can buy them online. And no, the event is at St. Peter's. And although it is obviously a solemn topic, and there are many people in the village who are dealing with the issue of breast cancer, and in various ways, it will be a lovely event. We've got, we're very lucky to have Steph Casey coming and performing for us. We've got Yulia is doing flowers, honey flower flowers for the tables. We've got Kibosh on board, who are going to help out with food. So we're really hoping to present. One of the committee members, I quote, said, "I want everything to be delicious." So the standard has been set. We're intending to bring you a lovely day. There will be, we're not quite sure what they'll be, but there will also be raffles and games. So bring your gold coins for those as well, if you'd like to participate in that.
0: And there's far too many people, really, that have been touched by breast cancer, isn't there?
1: Yeah. 1 in 10 New Zealand women will be diagnosed with breast cancer. It might be that there's more who are actually impacted by it who don't get diagnosed.
0: I think diagnosis is a very, very important thing. And is that one of the main messages, is to go and get yourself tested, to go and get the mammograms done?
1: Absolutely. So in my own experience, I just had a couple of years ago, I went for my regular government-funded mammogram, and it saved my life, because after the mammogram, they called me back, and things moved fast, and as cancer does. So I learnt through that process that tumours can double in size in 6 months. If I'd left it another year, if I'd just kind of forgotten about it, or if I hadn't been sort of, you know, perhaps unstable housing or all the other kind of things which might prevent you feeling good about going to a doctor's, or, you know, for some reason
0: you just can't afford to go to the doctor.
1: Well, I mean, it's not, it's free. It's free. So it's not, it's a free service and they do have often roving things. But, you know, I know that there's all sorts of reasons that people prevented to go, but I'd say go. It could save your life.
0: Because my mother had it as well, and she went because of pain and went to the doctor. This was in the UK, but she went because of pain and...
1: Yeah.
0: It was all pretty much too late by the time she went along.
1: Yeah, that's
0: They were very, very quick to deal with it, but I think for a lot of like older people in particular, it can sort of get away from you very quickly, and then so she ended up in very quickly for a double mastectomy. And lymph nodes out, and it was really in the lymph nodes as well.
1: Yeah.
0: In remission. Then it came back as bone cancer. And you want to sort of detect it early so you've got the best chance of getting the treatments working.
1: Yeah.
0: And being able to cope with the treatments as well. Yeah,
1: that's right. And so in New Zealand, it's... you know, the message really is when you're under, I'm just trying to remember what age it becomes free, and it's 45, between 45 and 69, and they should be extending it past 69 because I think maybe they already have, but... So when you're under 45, then self-checks, and then once 45, then make sure you're on that kind of, you just get kind of a call up every 2 years. Yeah.
0: Yeah. Well, my mother was well past 70 by the time.
1: Yeah.
0: She took herself along, and it was, as I say, was
1: was
0: too late. But younger people are affected too, and men can be affected as well.
1: Can.
0: Not in the same numbers by any means, but.
1: No, about 100 men, I think, a year.
0: I mean, this awful position of thinking that if more middle-aged men were affected by it, it would be taken more seriously.
1: Yeah. I do pay enormous tribute to those doctors who actually got together and said that they were really, really sick of seeing seeing women die of preventable cancer, you know, preventable you know, when there was the option to have treatment. And so that, you know, it was a group of clinicians who lobbied really, really hard for New Zealand's mammogram program. So it's a real...
0: I mean, and the New Zealand Cancer Society generally, I mean, they're staunch advocates for action.
1: Yeah.
0: They are apolitical.
1: Yeah.
0: And stick the boot in equally to...
1: Yeah, and essentially...
0: Failing governments, and particularly governments that leave... I think it's there's no specialist for cervical cancer in the South and North Island. You have to go to Christchurch for that treatment. So that's not being funded properly, resourced
1: and Australia's,
0: properly.
1: Australia's having amazing success with the reduction in cervical cancer. So yeah,
0: that's
1: It's all tied into the funding for the health sector. And
0: cancer's our biggest killer. And what did our government do?
1: Yeah.
0: They stopped the anti-smoking stuff, and they gave a $300 million tax break to the tobacco industry. Booze is another big cause of cancer, and they've just let rip on deregulating alcohol as well.
1: Yeah.
0: So
1: just to clarify as well that this is a fundraiser not for the Cancer Foundation, but for the Breast Cancer Foundation.
0: Foundation.
1: Not for the Cancer Society, but the Breast Cancer Foundation, which of course has that, you know, they come to it with a... with an understanding of some of some of the sexism that might underlie some medical situations.
0: Yeah, and you're well known as a poet, a performance poet, at getting across. I know your work from sort of being more humorous than anything else, and I do indeed like to cultivate the art of being stolen from, which is one of yours. Is it one? It is. No. Must be one of. It's not Joe's, is it?
1: No, Joe hasn't written it.
0: I thought you.

0: from one of my poems, which is called "In Which I Attain Unimaginable Greatness." I actually wanted my last book to be called that, but my publisher vetoed it. Don't know why. I guess it could be
1: jealousy.
0: It could lead the way to really quick reviews, couldn't it? No. Yeah. And so I did start, I started writing about when I first got a diagnosis. I started writing about what was happening, in the hope that it would be a very simple story of being diagnosed with cancer and having an operation to remove the tumour and it going away, and it ended up being more complicated than that.
1: Yeah.
0: Would you like me to...
1: I would love for you to share some of that with us.
0: So I'm just going to read from 2023, and it's Wednesday, 4th of October. I go for my 2-yearly mammogram. There was a very friendly receptionist, unfazed by me being flustered and a little bit late. There was a small changing cubicle and a pile of gowns, some in beautiful Pacifica florals, some in bright pinks and blues. There was a machine with 2 big plates and dials and buttons. The radiographer, or is it the nurse, gets you to stand in a certain spot. This foot here, this arm above your head, lean forward, rest your head here. She arranges your breast just so, gently pulls and pushes it into place. Then the plates come together and squash your breast flat so that they can take the x-rays, 3 photos for each breast. Tuesday, 10th of October. I get a message to call a number to arrange a follow-up to the mammogram. That means the x-rays have picked up something they need to look at closer. I'm not too bothered. 2 years ago, I got a call back and had a panicked day or two, worrying and thinking the worst. Back then, Joe and I drove over the hill to the breast screening rooms near the hospital. My breasts, I learn, are dense, meaning it's hard to see what's going on. On closer inspection, the something they saw in the mammogram were harmless areas of calcification. We go home smiling. This time, there's an appointment available tomorrow, so I take it. Wednesday, 11th of October. I figure it's something similar this time and drive over the hill by myself. All the staff at the clinic are friendly. All the staff are women. This is women's business, profound women's business. I am passed between female nurses and female doctors and female radiographers, all so careful with me, so filled with care. I'm told there is an area they're interested in, my left breast. There was a lot of taking off my bra and shirt and putting on a gown. Each time I enter a room for a procedure, I am asked my full name and date of birth. Each time I am asked which breast is being looked at. It's probably to check my understanding, check my consent, but I think of the legend or the man who had the wrong leg amputated. First, they do another mammogram on my left breast from different angles to the one last week. The arms and legs and leaning and jostling of the breast all over again. My cheek against the cool machine. The plates coming together. I hold still. They take their photos. Then back into my clothes. A short wait. Next, they do an ultrasound where they spread warm gel on my breast and pass a sensor over it, like when they check babies in your womb. You can watch the whole thing on the screen. You have very busy breasts, the doctor says. It's hard to get the right images. She gets them, though. There's a star shape she shows me. I see it. That's something, she says. We're going to need a biopsy. I'll send you to the nurse to explain. I get back into my clothes and go to an office, and the nurse explains that the star shape is either a radial scar, something common in the breast, or a cancer. They can look the same, and the biopsy tells them which, and whichever it is, I'll need an operation to remove it, because a radial scar can hide other things going on. If it's a cancer, she tells me, it's disappointing, but by no means a disaster. I ask questions. I sign more consent forms. I'll probably get the results in 2 days, another trip over the hill. Imagine if I didn't have a car. Imagine if my work wasn't flexible. Imagine if I was looking after little kids by myself. For me, it's annoying, but not really problematic. Back into a changing cubicle and into the gown for the biopsy. They numb my breast skin with something that stains it bright pink, then an injection with the anaesthetic, then the biopsy needle. I can feel it, but it's not too painful, and I can watch it on the same screen as before. When the needle is in the right position, the doctor takes the first sample, a bit of a jolt, a clunk, like getting your ears pierced. Painless. Odd. The doctor takes 5 samples. She leaves a tiny middle marker and a tiny ribbon so that the surgeon can find the area again. She shows me the samples floating in a test tube, strings of something slightly yellow. I'm shuffled to another room for a final mammogram that shows the markers are in the right place. I'm sent on my way. They've offered me tea and biscuits during the day. They checked I'm not panicking.

0: They've asked if my heart is racing, but I feel fine. I drive home. I text Joe. I haven't told anyone else. Why worry them? When Joe gets home, we agree it's unlikely to be cancer. We're optimistic types. I look at pictures of radial scars. Joe will take Friday off and come with me. I mean, it's a thing. It could possibly be bad news. I'm pretty unworried, though. I go to sleep easily. Sometime in the night, I'm suddenly wide awake and certain it is cancer. I lie thinking about what I saw in the test tube. There was a lot of it. That means it is big. I know I don't really know that, but I think it all the same. I think about the star shape amongst all the busyness. I reinterpret everything any staff member told me and decide they're trying to tell me it is cancer without telling me it is cancer. Everything is a code. I think about my breast and what might be in there. I think about how cancer grows, the cells splitting. I read a book to distract myself. Do you want me to keep going?
1: Well, it's quite, it's such, it's kind of a matter of fact, the process you go through, but then the emotion that goes with it is just another thing, isn't it? And how you carry that and your family.
0: Yeah, it was, I mean, I really was quite conscious that I didn't want to write. You know, I wanted it to be a very simple story, and I wanted it to be a kind of, you know, you can get cancer and it can be taken away and that's it, and you can keep on living your life, because it's got such a sort of emotional weight behind it.
1: It does.
0: I knew as well, yeah. And as it transpired, I had four operations. The final one was a double mastectomy. But despite all that, because I know that I'm one of the lucky ones, and I know that initial mammogram saved my life, and the fact that I had all these options and we have a free public health care system, I know that all those things meant that I, you know, I came through it.
1: And did you find community in this?
0: Yeah, I mean, people were great. I mean, I kind of joined some of the support groups online, but after a while, I actually didn't. One, because my story was a hopeful one in a way, like it's like, you know, that it didn't feel like the right spot for me anymore, sort of thing. So, but that's, you know, yeah. But the Breast Cancer Foundation, they send, you know, they do really great work, and I'm really glad that they're advocating. They've got a vision of no deaths from breast cancer in New Zealand, which I think is a fabulous vision. And they give material support. They send packs to women. They provide, you know, numerous services for people with breast cancer. So yeah, it's a it's good work, and they're good people, and so that's why we're very keen. Yeah.
1: All right. So we're running very rapidly out of time.
0: Shall I reiterate the time and place?
1: Yes. Yes. I've got the main points written down here.
0: Oh, you can do it if you want.
1: No, it's your fault.
0: So, yep, 23rd of May. And by the way, my cancer's, you know, as far as we know, my cancer's completely gone. So it's all good. It's all good news for me. Having that sort of start of, you need to know the ending. In any case, breast cancer, so our pink, Paikakariki Pink Breakfast is on 9:30 a.m. on the 23rd of May, which is a Saturday. You can buy tickets with cash at Finns, or you can buy them online. There's various, you actually can see the barcodes around the village. Someone's got posters up. If you just swipe that barcode, it will take you straight to our fundraising page, and all you need to do is to, or you can go onto Facebook and find it. All you need to do is to just make a mention when you pay for tickets, $20 for adults and $10 for under 10s. It's at St. Peter's, and it'll be lovely to see you there, and it's a great cause.
1: Thanks for coming in and sharing your story. It's important stuff, and I think the more conversations, the more it can help. 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
1: We're our school radio today.
2: Awesome. Welcome, boys. School Radio Club. How's it been? How's your week been? How's
0: good. Good. We just yeah. My mum and my dad just switched houses.
1: Yeah.
0: So, yeah.
2: So your what dad does that mean, switched houses?
0: My mum had a house and my dad had a house, and they switched.
1: Hmm. So your mum lives at that your dad's house, and your dad lives at your mum's house.
0: Yeah, but now my dad's dad owns my mum's house. So it's kind of slightly confusing.
2: Oh, just do they both live in Paikakariki?
0: Yeah, they do.
2: Are you guys looking forward to the plant fair this weekend? Yeah. Are you going to come to
1: really.
2: The...
0: Yeah, I am.
1: I don't think I can.
2: You're not going to make it?
1: No, I don't think so.
2: No, there's going to be, like,
1: it's
2: games and
1: stuff?
2: It's up to
1: my
2: mum.
1: It's up to my mum, really.
2: All right, yeah. Yeah.
0: We're going to play some songs.
2: Cool.
0: Turn down those.
2: What are we going to play?
1: Mummy does the wishing.
0: Mum does the washing.
3: Sometimes my life is like an ocean.
4: The world, according to your mum, doing the washing. Capitalism. Your mom does the washing. You pay her a dollar. You get her to do your mate's washing. Your mate pays you $50. Communism. Your mom does the washing. You do the washing. Every night you salute a picture of your dad. Socialism. Your mom does the washing. You do the cooking. Everybody is happy. In theory. Feudalism. Your mom does the washing. And pays you tax. Colonialism. You barge into your mom's room, claim you discovered your mom's room, dump all your dirty clothes on the floor. Fascism. Your mom does the washing, and you are obsessed with her nose. Liberalism. You watch your mom do the washing and you feel really, really bad. Something must be done, you say. Something may or may not get done. Libertarianism. Your mom does the washing. You believe you did the washing. Religion. Your mom does the washing. You thank God.

and that dizziness made her vomit, and you point to that vomit and call it anti-Semitism, Americanism. Your mom does the washing. It's in the Constitution. End of discussion. Mansplaining. Your mom does the washing. You tell her how best to do the washing. You have never done the washing. Same-sex marriage. Your moms do the washing. Patriarchy. Your mom doesn't exist. The washing is mysteriously done. Turfism. Your mom doesn't want your other mom doing the washing because of, like, genitals and stuff. Polling. There's a 70% chance you do the washing on Saturday night. Come Sunday morning, it was 100% done by your mom. Africanism. You go to Benny's house. Benny's mom does the washing. You ask your mom why she doesn't do the washing. You do not survive the night. Feminism. Your mom insists you grow up and do your own washing. White feminism. Your mom hired a woman of color to do the washing. Male feminism. That one time I did the washing, I told everybody I did the washing. I blogged about it, bragged about it, took a selfie, Insta story, went on TV, won an Oscar, went on Fortnite, did a dance. I am an ally. Hashtag me too. Egalitarianism. That one time you did the washing is proof it's all equal. No one needs feminism anymore. Hip hop. Every day I'm hustling. Every day I'm hustling. When I bring the basket, mama puts the washing in. Narcissism. You look good in the clothes your mom washed. Surrealism. The washing does your mom.

0: Hello again. We're back.
1: We're about to do one more song.
2: Could I just ask really quickly, Juno, about that song and where you found that song from?
1: So we went around to my dad's friend's house, and they recommended it to us. And then we listened to a bit of Robin's phone. And then we went home and I basically just played it on repeat constantly.
2: Yeah, it sounds like something that you're really into at the moment, which is cool.
1: No, it was kind of ages ago, but
2: still it's kind of like spoken word, almost like poetry.
1: Yeah.
2: You know? Why do you think you like it so much?
1: I don't know. One of my favourites is when it's surrealism, the washing does your mum.
2: That's a
3: my
2: good one.
3: My favourite's when it does a Fortnite dance.
2: Yeah, does the Fortnite dance. Mm-hmm. That's awesome. Well, thank you for playing something I've never heard of before, do you know? That's cool. What's our next jam going to be, boys?
1: Something in the orange.
3: It's one of my mum's favourite songs.
1: By Zach Bryan.
3: And she loves it.
1: It's an eye. Oh.

0: Hi, did you like it?
1: Yeah, that was Jackson's choice. We may play something else.
0: I am a torturer for Juno.
1: He is. Just no kidding.
0: We do not know what to say, and I'm admitting this because I can barely tell the truth.
1: Same.
0: But
1: this is kind of good. Yep, we're gonna play. I think it was Happy.
0: Yeah, Happy.
1: From Despicable Me. Yeah.
0: Despicable Me.
1: Yeah, that's what we got.
0: Should I put these down?
1: Why not?
2: You can leave them up and play the other.

0: If you don't like this, you can turn it off. But if you don't, I'm okay with that. He may be laughing, just saying.
1: Hot tricks don't miss. I was dun, dun, dun.
0: Don't listen to him. He goes crazy.

0: Shout out to whoever's listening to this, because I don't know anyone listening.
1: Yep, we're going to
0: shout out to our friends at America.
1: Yeah,
0: you said that because I'm annoying.
1: His mom and dad live in America. His
0: My auntie and uncle and cousins, who are so annoying, live in America.
1: Yeah. Shout out to my mom and my dad.
0: Shout out to Andy and Juno's mum, because I forgot her name again.
2: What about any of your friends? Shout out to any of your friends. Because, you know, people are, they do listen to this show, and
0: shout
2: you can listen to it.
0: Shout out to
2: on Tuesday and Wednesday mornings.
0: Shout out to Maui. Shout out to... I'm trying to remember the name.
1: Shout out to Viv, Henry, and Raph.
0: Don't forget the Vivi King.
1: That's Viv. That's a weird thing that happens at school. Don't mind that.
0: You want to know?
2: Well, School Radio Club repeats. You know, you guys can listen to your own show.
0: Yeah.
2: On Tuesdays and Wednesdays.
1: Yeah, I did that after school last time I did it.
2: Cool.
0: I like this. Anyone
1: it
0: out
1: felt
0: there?
1: Weird. It felt really
0: anyone
1: weird
0: out there
1: your own voice.
0: That knows a kid named Eric, please tell me. We live at my god. Hey, get.
1: Yeah,
2: what about Eric?
1: What are we playing?
0: Eric is my friend.
2: Oh, right, okay. Where's your family that live in America? Whereabouts in America they live?
0: I think it's
1: LA.
0: No. What's it called again? I'm so sorry, Mom, if you're listening to this. I forgot.
1: San Francisco?
0: Close to Hawaii.
2: Close to Hawaii?
0: I think so.
2: You've been there before?
0: Yeah, I've been there all... I'll be there every few days. And guess what?
1: It was
0: I have to pay for the trip, but we're going back to Great Wolf Lodge. It's the best place in the world.
1: Me and my dad and my mom once went to Samoa.
2: Cool.
1: It was really annoying though, because the minute me and my dad both got really sick.
2: Oh no.
1: I think it was like
0: plane trip?
2: Like the food or something?
1: No,
2: or...
1: it was like it wasn't.
0: Do you like the food on the plane?
1: Like, I was three.
2: Oh,
0: I hate
2: three.
0: The food on the plane. I like it. No, don't be angry, guys. I like it. It's just that the thing under the thing, you could give us chippies, hot chippies, or chicken nuggets.
2: Right.
1: By the way, I just farted.
2: Okay, I'll open the studio door.
0: No one should know that.
2: How about your Pokemon song? I saw that there's a Pikachu song there. What about that? You want to give that a go?
0: Where?
1: If you play Hunter X, I will be fine with it. I can turn down the studio.
2: This one here.
1: The studio.
0: Oh, yeah.
2: Should we try that?
1: All right. I'll turn down the studio volume. Bye.
2: Okay, go.
1: Bye.

0: Sorry, we're playing a different song. That thing's just too Sigma.
1: He thinks it's really weird.
0: So I'm just gonna play a new song called Pokemon.
2: Actually, play a song that you know what it is.
0: Yeah, I know this one. I think. Wait.
1: No, actually, play a song that you know what it is. Otherwise, it might go wrong.
0: I'm just gonna put this on. Everyone, get ready for this.
1: They're not gonna hear anything because I'm gonna keep this down the whole time.
0: No, you're not. Actually, I want to hear. All right, then you're gonna be tortured with those headphones on. You're gonna hate it.
3: Go on, guys. Put it up. Put up your level.
1: Is it that one?
3: Yeah.
1: That one.
4: No.

0: gotta finish your show.
1: It got kind of strange. I don't wanna listen. Sorry about that, but gotcha. So we changed. I turned that down, and I turned the volume thing up on our.
2: It's from Pokemon Silver and.
1: He
2: I must have accidentally pressed Silver and Bronze.
1: He's kind of angry about it with himself. Don't mind that.
3: You be quiet.
0: Why don't we talk a little bit about anything cool that's coming up that you guys are going to be doing? Are you guys going to be doing any sport? Do you have any cool, like, do you guys do music? Tell me a little bit about what you're doing.
2: My brother is going to a music lesson with Jack. I'm the Paul in the school. Yeah, and I told him not to because I don't want to tell because if Paul's listening and I do not want to hear that.
0: What kind of music is your brother do? What instrument?
2: He's using the guitar.
0: Oh, yeah?
2: Yeah.
3: Luca talks about people. So he's learning guitar?
1: I'm learning Tilly drums.
0: Pokemon. You're learning drums?
1: Yeah.
0: How's it going?
2: Look what this is called.
0: Why do you want to do drums?
2: Smells like Teen Spirit.
1: Don't listen to. He's just looking at the computer, seeing what we can.
0: Why do you want to do drums? Do you know?
1: Don't know why.
3: Mom, I found Smells Like Teen Spirit. I just found it.
1: Don't play it.
3: What do you want to play?
4: Wait, what? Why does it say that?
1: Don't mind it.
0: Because it's a search. It's where you meant to search and put songs in.
3: Yeah, I'm just going to take this off.
0: Because on the radio, we play songs, guys, talk at School Radio Club.
1: That's kind of
3: my hard thing. I don't really know what to talk about.
0: Okay, that's cool. Sometimes that's what it's like.
2: So, at School Radio, we like to party.
1: He's going crazy. Don't listen to him.
3: I saved the goal today, but with my face.
1: Yeah, I tried to save a goal in football. And it hit me in the chest.
3: Chest shot.
1: It hit me directly in the chest.
3: So, I'm sorry about that song. I do not know why it says go like Pikachu. I'm just going crazy.
1: Yeah, he's
3: going Pika crazy. Pika.
1: Stop,
3: yeah, I'm just going crazy.
1: Yeah,
3: I'm way back in.
1: Yeah, and you know, there's a guy named Leaf in our school, and he got the ball to the face, and he shrugged it off. I don't know how he shrugged it off. He got the ball to the face and he somehow shrugged it off.
0: Good on Leaf.
1: True.
0: Yeah.
2: He just shrugged it like, I don't care, crap.
0: Alright, well maybe I should just try and play something?
2: Just close your eyes, go down and press something. That's what I do.
3: I do that.
1: I'll turn this up.
0: Okay. You guys want to say bye? Because there's only a few more minutes.
3: Bye!
0: You want to say bye?
2: It was nice meeting you for the first time, whoever you are.
1: Actually, no, wait. It was the second, because last time we did radio, we were the same group, remember?
3: Oh, yeah. I'm just going to put this down.
2: I'm sorry.

0: We're so sorry about the song. It's just pain.
1: Turn that down. We're gonna say bye. Bye.
0: Sorry. We
2: love you.
1: Yeah.
0: I'm going stir crazy because I've been in here for too long and it's starting to make me crazy. Why is there someone's hand in their face so no one can see there? They must have a big forehead.
1: I have a big forehead.
0: I just met. I gotta listen to this. Can I hear it from here?
1: You can hear it in there. Yeah, I feel that.
0: Do you like them? Do you like it?
1: Yeah, stop. Stop.

0: Mia. Hi, I'm Nayla.
1: I'm Jacinta.
2: I'm Eleanor.
3: I'm Mia. And welcome to Paikikiriki Point Something FM Radio.
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3: Hi, we're only 7 minutes late.
0: Yeah, Paikikiriki 82.
3: We're only 7 minutes late.
0: Blah. Anyways. Okay. Should we do ASMR first?
3: No, yeah, ASMR's never first.
2: No, we can just do it first just to get it over with.
0: Yeah.
2: Just because we're late. Okay.
0: Really?
2: Okay, so Jez, so Neela's going to go first, and then...
3: Me!
1: I have no idea.
0: Jez, while you're doing it, you can pass it to me.
2: And then Jacinta, and then me, and then Mega.
0: Yeah, okay, ready?
2: Okay, now on to Jay. Okay, now on to me.
0: Now on to me. Oh. I've got a really good one.
2: Okay, now we're going to do a song, guys.
0: Yeah,
2: that was beautiful.
0: We're going to do
2: Nayla.
0: Teenage Dirtbag.
3: And then Teenage Dream.
1: Go on the phone.
0: Ready?
2: Bye. Bye.

0: That was amazing.
1: So, coming up this weekend,
2: Saturday the 9th,
1: we have a plant sale, and after...
3: And you have to come.
1: No, you don't.
3: You're going to get stuff.
1: Please.
3: For your mothers.
1: Please come.
3: For your mom.
1: 10 to 1. And then after that at 6 p.m. afterwards, there's the 140th birthday of the schools at Memorial Hall. So you could come there.
0: Guys, sorry.
1: Live music.
3: And we're sorry for the wind. It's quite windy here.
0: And all the little kids in the background.
3: Sorry, it's a bit of hailing too. Sorry, someone just got blown away, you know, a teenage.
4: A teenage dirt bag just got blown away.
3: Okay, now. Oh, yeah. It's breaking the seal to keep.
1: Okay, now we're going to play Teenage Dream by Katy Perry.
3: Katy Perry!
1: Katy Perry!
3: No, it's my turn, Eleanor.

0: Mother's Day.
1: Mother's Day on Sunday.
2: Yeah.
0: Saturday from 1 p.m. on. Stop, Jay. From 1 p.m. on.
2: Saturday.
0: The night after the plant sale.
2: Come on down to the village. Honey flower and the wobbly pot.
0: Amazing gifts for
2: pot.
0: Amazing gifts for your mother,
2: and
0: mother.
2: And live music by the.
0: If you want to get lovely flowers, go to Honey Flower. And nice music. Pottery from the Wobbly Pot.
2: And also a nice haircut from the shop in between.
0: The barbershop.
2: SNK's
0: barbershop.
2: And Honey Flower also has gifts.
0: Perfect for your mother.
2: Yep.
0: And now there's this beautiful business. Got leaks in your roof. Rusty nails.

0: something. It's my choice, and I just adore the song.
1: Yeah, we all do.
2: Especially...
0: Now play it.
3: Yeah.
1: Mia has a crush on Jeremy.
0: Jeremy the Ninja Turtle. He's my favorite. He's just so stinking hot.
1: Yeah. And you know who she also... She's actually got a husband. She's only 12.
0: Oh my God.
1: Ready, Tad.
0: Okay, just play the song. And
3: okay, let's go, guys.
1: And Eleanor loves.

0: Teenage Ninja Turtles.
1: Oh, Jeremy, you're so stinking.
2: Oh, but I think Cooper's the hottest one of them all.
0: Jeremy.
3: Jeremy.
2: Wait, Jeremy is so hideous. But Cooper, I just can't handle the heat up at me so hot.
3: Cooper.
0: Okay.
3: Cooper.
4: Teenage Mutant Ninja Turtles. Teenage Mutant Ninja Turtles. Teenage Mutant Ninja Turtles.
5: It's a turtle.
0: Okay, and another song.
5: Rafal's my favorite. He's so hot.
1: Wait, let me play it.
0: Rafal.
1: Professor.
2: Okay, we're playing the song now.
0: What song is song?
5: The teenage song.
2: Teenagers by Chemical Romance.
5: I love it. It's seriously my favorite song. Don't judge. Let's play Teenagers by Chemical Romance.

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2: Lean into the sounds you love. Take your playlists in.
1: So sorry, guys. There's a
0: ad.
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0: Okay, well, let's...
1: Remember, guys, again, plant sale on Saturday.
0: Let's just talk about the things that support Israel. So, Colgate Toothpaste, McDonald's, Starbucks, Lipton, the soda water canisters, Spotify...
1: Okay. And other stupid things. Okay, bye.

Yes, welcome back to Music to Cook To with Sean. This is our May edition show. We've got this show is ideally about random music about food, but tonight I feel about what gets me excited when I'm cooking. And that was Thin Lizzy, The Boys Are Back in Town. That one always starts getting me going, ready to cook some food. So what's happening? This is a big week here in the village. Lots of things kicking off. Tomorrow we've got some announcements that are happening in the village. We've got ping pong, table tennis club starting for the winter season. This is happening down at the parade at the Paikakariki Memorial Hall. It's starting at 7:30. All ages, all skills, all welcome. We are asking for a little bit of money just to cover the hall hireage. It's $5 for casuals and $40 if you want to play the whole season. We are hoping that we will get the support of the local council to get on board, and hopefully a grant might be given. That's in the works, but hopefully we'll find that out next month. But for now, hopefully we can get people coming down and playing. Last season was very popular. We'd have roughly about 10 people or so coming down every week, four tables rolling, some great battles. And also the council have fixed the heaters in the hall, so that's always nice as things start to get a bit colder. So that's happening tomorrow, Thursday, from the 7th of May onwards. We'll play through to August. Then on the weekend, we've got the school, Paikakariki School's car boot sale and plant sale. It's a famous plant sale that happens every 6 months. Cheap plants, bring your wheelbarrow, come get a bunch of deals. Probably good to bring a raincoat too. I hear that it's a little bit of rain happening, but lots of deals to be had. Lots of different plant varieties, and for those gardeners, I know there's a lot in the village. They've done a really good job there, the Potty Potters team, who volunteer to propagate all the plants. They've got heaps of variety down there, so come on down on Saturday. I think it's kicking off from 10 o'clock, being first in, first serve to get those great plants. There's also the boot sale that's happening. I'm sure a lot of treasures to be found that people will be bringing. And then we've also got the following week, we've got the fundraiser for the Paikakariki FM team. We've got Guilty Pleasures, Bingo and Dance. This is the 16th of May. Doors open at 6:30. Running through to 11 o'clock, we've got bingo. And we've also then got a dance to follow, playing all your Guilty Pleasure songs, dance floor bangers. We've got Dress to Impress. There's prizes for Best Dress to Impress. So bring a lot of cash, I guess, if you want to also get into the draw for raffles that they'll be running. There are no pre-sales. It's cash tickets on the door, $20 to enter. Should be a lot of fun. So that's 16th of May, starting at 6:30 through to 11. If you want to also support the community, maybe pop into Finn's, go have a beer or a wine there to get you started before heading on over to St. Peter's Hall in the village. All right, that's enough. That sounds like a few great things that are starting to happen in the village. Our next song that we're going to play is a song by a band called Bush. It's called Every Favorites. So I'll get that going.

Yes, welcome back to Paikakariki FM 88.2. This is Sean and my program Music to Cook To. That was Cat People by David Bowie, and prior to that was Everything Zen by Bush. A lot of the songs tonight are related to food, but more or less tonight is going to be about hype songs that get it going when I'm cooking in the kitchen. When I got my headphones on. What also I get really passionate about is watching the Warriors. They're doing really well this season. I don't want to say it yet, but we're looking pretty good for the finals. But, you know, it's a long way to go. Still another 20 weeks to go. We do have a bye this week, so hopefully the boys can get a bit of a rest. Really enjoyed going to the games up in Auckland. Went to the game in Wellington the other week. Lots of fun, lots of great food, lots of great beer. Up in Auckland, I really liked, used to get one of the food trucks that they would sell there was Kebabs on Queen. That's what it was called, yeah, flipping that around. Kebabs on Queen, and they would do shaved lamb kebab meat on chips with a bunch of different sauces. It was almost in those bad years when the Warriors weren't playing very well. It was good to have some good food to tuck into to drown your sorrows. They're up to a bye this week, so might be able to have a little bit of a break from that bad food. So and help out on having a break from the BS too. So this next song, I guess, is appropriate song for the Warriors. Don't Stop Me Now by Queen.

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This is Music to Cook To with Sean. That was So Lonely by The Police, and prior to that was Don't Stop Me Now by Queen. One of the things that I like to do each month is give a real simple recipe that I really enjoy cooking. This one is a New Zealand-style raw broccoli salad. It combines roughly chopped raw broccoli with crispy bacon, red onion, dried cranberries, and as well as walnuts. So you all toss it together with a creamy mayonnaise, and it's great to serve with barbecue. And I just can't get enough of that raw broccoli. It just, that texture's so yum. So what you're going to need is one or two large broccoli heads chopped into small florets. You'll need some bacon, which you would fry until crispy and chop it up. An onion, half a red onion, finely diced. You'll need some cranberries, maybe half a cup of walnuts. Some people like to put also cheese into this, but not myself. I prefer to keep the cheese out of this one, even though I do love cheese. For the dressing, you need a cup of mayonnaise, a tablespoon of apple cider vinegar or lemon juice, and salt and pepper. So mixing it all together. Combining all the raw broccoli, bacon, red onion, cranberries, all in a large bowl. You whisk the mayo, vinegar, and the salt and pepper for seasoning if you wish as well. And then just throw it all together. It's real simple, easy. Yeah, you don't even need bacon, to be honest. It tastes so good with those cranberries. And anything with fruit and nut together in a salad, I think, is the key to making like a top-notch salad. It really blows those taste buds apart. So, yeah, give that one a go. Let's give another song go. We're going to play the next one. It's going to be Anyone Can Play Guitar by Radiohead.

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This is Music to Cook To with Sean. You are listening to a random selection of music songs that are ideally related to food, but this week it's a bit more of what gets me going in the kitchen, gets me hyped up cooking, gets the kitchen going on fire. So that was The Beatles, Revolution, and prior to that was Anyone Can Play Guitar by Radiohead. Got a few upcoming events happening in the village, in particular a fundraiser for Paikakariki FM. This is an R18 show called Guilty Pleasures, Bingo and Dance. This is on the 16th of May. Doors open at 6:30, running through to about 11 o'clock at St. Peter's Hall. This is Beats by Bingo, hosted by Mistress Viv. She is playing musical bingo, DJing spinning dance bangers, floor fillers with guilty pleasure songs. There is Dress to Impress, so come along in your best glad rags. Lots of prizes to win. Raffles, so bring cash for those raffles. It's $20 on the door. There are no pre-sales, so be in early to get in the door. So that's Guilty Pleasures, Bingo and Dance, 16th of May, 6:30 through to 11 at St. Peter's Hall in Paikakariki. We've also got winter ping pong starting tomorrow on Thursday, which is happening at the War Memorial Hall down on the parade. It's Thursday, 7th of May from 7:30 onwards. It is a community event that is open to everybody, all skill levels, all are welcome. We do ask for a little bit of koha to pay for the hall hire. It's $5 for casuals. And if you're keen to play for the whole season, we're going to go as long as the money lasts, ideally through to August. It's $40 for the winter season. So come along, give it your best go. It's lots of fun. It's been going for the last 11 years, community run, which is awesome. So yeah, get down there. Next, we're going to be playing a great song by the one and truly and only Mick Jagger, God Gave Me Everything.

food chains as a sauce or some kind of condiment, it's gochujang. The Korean savory, sweet, spicy fermented chili paste. It's very red and it's made from chili powder, glutinous rice, fermented soybean and salt with a deep umami flavor. It's very nice and it's very sticky. It's a staple in Korean cooking. It's used to add to bibimbap or marinades for meats. You can throw it in soups. I actually, as a guilty pleasure, I like throwing it into my two-minute noodles. It's pretty yum. 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It comes in either a chili paste little tub, which is about $3 or $3.50, or you can buy it in a bottle, which is kind of mixed with a sriracha sauce, which is actually awesome, under the brand Flying Goose. That's at Pack and Save. That's about $8, but it's a pretty big bottle. It'll last you a while. But I highly recommend that, and that is Sean's condiment to consider. Sweet. So next song that we're going to play is another banger. It's by Journey, Any Way You Want It.

Maria Roja, we are early in the morning here and I'm feeling a little mawebe. Ko Kai Hawkins tēnei, welcome to Radical Imagination. We will be listening to the Waiata of Jordan Smart, and this album is called Confessions of a CEO. And the first one we just heard was Hard Red Line. And I know it might be early or you're listening on a Tuesday, but I seem to always bring up certain topics that, are important to me, and hopefully, maybe, potentially be important to you. Like, where is your hard red line? We are in an election year. We are witnessing a real divide in humanity, and we are witnessing some real hardships in the world right now. And some of us are even affected by them. And so I'm curious to know where you're at, how you're doing. Are you just business as usual, or are you actively trying to find some change? And I'm not saying that you can't go for joy, because joy is necessary in times of hardship. But I'm also curious to know what the world, especially here in Kapiti, or whoever's listening to this, is up to in regards to what we now call the hospicing of modernity. The hospicing of modernity. And if you were here for my last show, we talked about co-sensing with radical imagination. It's early. And we talked about other possibilities and other ways to exist with each other in what lots of us call right relationship, or in he kupu Māori, whakawhanaungatanga, to be in right relationship with ourselves, with land, with people. I just need to move the microphone. Hang on a minute. Yeah, sorry about that. I'm like a little uncomfortable. Oh, it doesn't want to do that. Hang on, I just need to do that again. Okay, weird. I'm currently sewing the microphone piece back together again. Nice to see repair on that note. So I haven't been on the radio for a while. Have I even been on this year? I think I've been on once, twice. So appreciation to Andrew for, I think it's Andrew who's sorting out all the threads so that us radio DJs can be and cannot be on live. I appreciate the work of our radio station. And in saying that, I just want to mihi out to our fundraiser, which is on the 16th of May at 6:30 at St. Peter's Hall. It's called Guilty Pleasures. It's a bingo and a dance. I think I'm on the late night set. I don't think I've ever been to bingo, if I'm to be honest. I think I've seen it on like movies. There's a great bingo tune by, I don't know, someone in New Zealand did a great bingo tune. But I've never actually been to bingo, so I'm here for it. It is an R18. I don't know what that means in regards to bingo, but exciting. And Guilty Pleasures is the theme. It says, beats by bingo with Mistress Viv, DJ spinning dance floor fillers and guilty pleasures, bangers dressed to impress, and prizes to win and raffles and, I don't know, at the end of the day. Come and support it. And if you can't support it, I'm sure you can buy some tickets. I have to do this with the microphone because it's doing weird things to me. Sorry about that. Buy some tickets. Support a local radio station. And if you can't come, buy a ticket for your neighbour and be like, hey, I brought you some bingo tickets. Yeah, so in our Maramataka right now, we have a huge moon, and we are in Dako Nui. We have our full moon. We also have a season change. We're midpoint between autumn equinox and winter solstice, so we're in Samhain, which is actually Halloween, and I'm sure you've heard me harp on about this before, but it's actually Halloween. It's when the pumpkins have been harvested and all those sorts of things. So it's the veil is close and thin, and it really signifies also that we're heading into a time of matariki, where things get colder and we're heading towards our end of our year.
I like to think of Samhain as like the season of te kore, of where things really get to dissolve. We get to see what happened in our summer season and at our equinox, and then we get to really be conscious, if you want to, about what we're bringing into a death state. Because you can't just have growth all the time, fam. You need to have death as well. Death and decay are part of growth. So seasonally, this is a really good opportunity to check in with yourself and see what might not be, how do I say this nicely, not be doing so well for yourself or for the world, and where you might be still contributing to systems of harm, or where maybe you've got some unconscious bias that might need to be unlearned. Mm-hmm. You can hear I'm sick. I am kind of nasally. It's kind of weird. I feel like maybe I should take my headphones off so I can't hear myself talking. Inside dialogue. Yeah, so I'm going to play another track, and they're all sort of around the same theme, because Jordan Spart's a legend. And then if I have time at the other end, I'm going to play some other music. I have just come back from Te Whenua Mui Mui A, so maybe I might talk to that as well in regards to grief and death and dying. Because, yo, who boos at an Anzac? It's not even Anzac. Who boos at a Welcome to Country? I'm like, oh my God. So, yeah. And I want to talk about what I'm seeing on the socials at the moment, because it's violent and disturbing. It's disturbing because if you haven't heard about the Academy about grapes, where 62 million people in March and 82 million people in February are locked into it, there's a lot going on. And I wonder where you are with it all. Where you are with it all. This track is called America's Veins. Might be relatable for some of us.

whoopsies. Parental disclosure. Some of the song lyrics will have swear words. I will do my best. I'm a little tired to not swear. I know I'm on at 9 a.m. in the morning and I will try my hardest, but it's how I talk. Yeah. Mm-hmm. So what to say? Yeah. I don't even know where to start. I have been feeling a little bit sick lately, so I've been on the socials. And I'm shocked. I'm often in a state of shock. Like, I've been on the socials for, 15 years. How old are my daughters? 20 years. For 20 years, right? We've all got Facebook about 20 years ago. And so I've been on the socials for about 20 years. And sometimes I would arrive in pockets of weirdness and be like, whoa, where am I? And stick around for a while just to be like, holy, what is this all about? And then it usually becomes so hard to listen to and so violent against another that I have to leave because it's not good for my mental health. And then a couple of years ago, and then I was actively on the socials and like promoting my things and yay and let's chat and blah, blah, blah. And then 2.5 years ago, almost 3 years ago, we started the genocide. Not, well, we didn't, but the genocide started in Gaza, publicly in Gaza. And I really made a conscious effort to be like, oh, I actually don't want to be like, hey, business as usual, come have a dance. Even though it's really good for you and healthy for your nervous system. I'm like, holy shit, my noise doesn't need to be added to this space. But I was still on there and occasionally I would troll people who have been, what do we call it, innocence or ignorance around, I don't really know anything about it, but I'm going to come in and talk about it and like be really self-righteous about it and this is it and this is it and this is it. And I'm, you know, especially before I bled, I'd be like, yeah, I'm in there trolling. I'm like being part of the horrible people. But some, you know, sometimes I felt like some people need to say these things. It's not okay to be a racist. If you can't, you know, it used to be a thing, if you can't be nice, be quiet. Now it's like, it's hard to find people who are being nice on the socials. Yeah. So I've come into, as I scroll around, I'm sharing a little bit more on my socials. I teach about decolonization and radical imagination and re-indigenization. I think that's really good work to be doing in the world right now as we witness late-stage capitalism. I'm not even sure where they're really. As we witness genocides and colonial powers and feel the effects of them and witness them and see them. And it's not just hypothetical, it's in real life, real time. And so I find my place in these, I find myself in some of these really weird places. And one of them is, I think it's called Aotearoa Research, New Zealand Research, Government Research. And I was like, oh yeah, I'm really into like seeing who's got some research about the government because I'm interested because living is political, and I get that there's a lot of people out here and probably listen to me, they'll be like, I'm not going to vote because the whole system's cooked. The whole system is cooked, and if we don't vote, those who are cooking continue to cook. So do I agree with kāwanatanga? Do I agree with the government? Do I think it's legal? Do all of those things? No, I think it's terrible. I think what they're doing are horrible. And I'm also aware that it's a privilege to vote and it's actually necessary because this government is cooking bad. And I'm into these sites and they really show like the undercurrent of racism in this country. Racism and misogyny, or the patriarchy, whatever you want to call it, in this country. And like I said before, like I will often troll, you know, if I'm like, oh my God, this person needs to be pulled into line. I don't mind going into battle with them and letting them be a little bit unhinged and rage baiting. Sometimes I find a bit of joy in that pre-bleeding. But I can't even comment on these pages. It's like
I'm being revealed the darkest secrets of New Zealand. And the racism is, I don't even know, it's like grotesque. And I'm curious who's in those pages, you know, so I will look at people who are in these pages, and it's not just bots. There is a predominant type of person in there. Yeah, but not always. Some people often surprise me with their race and ethnicity, but often it is a particular race and ethnicity in there. And the things that they're saying, you can hear the indoctrination of it. And it's weird. It's like weird. Like, do people realize that Māori only exist on this country, on this land? Like, yeah, sure, we travel and we live in other places, but this is where we come from. And so, like, in the difference between equality and equity and the stories of propaganda that were put on a particular race, so that another race can achieve power over, right? Which is colonization. In our country, it's around Aotearoa, around Māoris and Tawiwi and Pākehā. And people still even have a fence around the word Pākehā. I don't want to be called Pākehā. Like Pākehā, someone from who has a different breath, someone from a different place. It's actually really a nice thing to say. Yeah, and I'm shocked. And there is a particular, and I said it before, there is a particular type of person, style of person, age, ethnicity of person in there, and they're violent and abusive, and there's no one going in a bat because there's too many of them. It's like a tidal wave of hate against us, and everyone who's posting in there is posting these really provocative, racist, classist posts just to keep fueling this fire. And, you know, when I pull out in the bigger picture, I'm like, why are we doing that to each other? Like, why? And I get it. We're at this evolution of consciousness. So this is a thing that is happening everywhere. For what reason? I don't know. So I'm curious. So if you see me on the street and you're like, I'm curious too, Kai, I'd really like to, like, sit down and have these conversations with people, especially if you're like, I think that Māori get special treatment in this country. If you think that, I would love to sit down and have a conversation with you, because it's not true. I stayed with my friend, and you might be listening, my friend, and we had some really good chats. We're in Australia, and he really was like, okay, I want to talk to you about this stuff. And we had, like, he asked me the question. He's like, yeah, but when you tick the box where, you know, you get to choose, what is your nationality? And you get to tick this box that says such and such, and you have to write all these things. And then all of a sudden you qualify for scholarships. And I was like, are you kidding me? I was like, that doesn't mean I qualify for scholarships. That's just not true. It's just not true, people. If you believe it, it's not true. And there was a whole lot of dialogue around those sorts of things that I was like, you need to do some investigation, because these were old narratives that are so entrenched that people still believe them and are like fighting for them against it. I'm like, oh my God. And I just don't think, as we move forward into anything, that this way of thinking is very healthy. And saying, like, oh, I don't know enough about it, so I'm just going to stay here. Like, we have, and I've said it on the show many times, we have so much available for us to listen to and read. And I am not talking about the mainstream oligarchy media. I'm talking about people who have a lived experience. Very different.
anyway, here's a song called, I'm going to play two in a row because I need a drink of water. And you can hear I need a blow my nose as well. Weird, gross, ooh. Confessions of a CEO and Padlock are the next two tracks from Jordan Smart.

0: now.
1: And I just want to interrupt this, oopsies, and like really remember that our Prime Minister feels and believes he is the CEO of our country. This song is called Confessions of a CEO. Like, just have that little bit of a lens with you.

Yeah. Jordan Smart, which I suppose brings us to a place of radical imagination in regards to ideas. And I've said it before, but we are living in somebody's imagination. Here's some things I wrote yesterday. Radical imagination is not soft here. It does not arrive as a daydream or a Pinterest board for a better future. It comes like a crack in the floorboards of a house that we told was permanent. It comes like Fenua remembering that it was taken and not asking politely for it back. I'm not interested in imagination that soothes the system. I want the kind that interrupts it mid-sentence, mid-contract, mid-extraction. Because look around. For reals, look around. We are living inside a story that calls itself inevitable. Borders drawn like scars across oceans, children counted as collateral, land turned into ledger, grief into data. And they will tell you, this is just how it is. They'll say, be realistic. But realism is the spell. Radical imagination is the body refusing to agree. It is the remembering that colonization was imagined first. Dreamed up, like crowns, mapped into bodies and tides until it felt like truth. Do not tell me imagination is naive. It built this, and it can unbuild it. In my bones, I feel futures that do not ask for permission from empire, futures where care is infrastructure, and where land is not owned but known, where justice is not a courtroom but a returning. And it's not a utopia. It is survival with dignity. But to get there, we have to get through our dangerousness without dreaming. I have to say that again. But to get there, we have to get dangerous without dreaming. Not the kind that escapes, but the kind that stays, that stares down at the violence without flinching. The kind that says, this grief is not the end of the story, the system is not the edge of possibility. I am done inheriting limits that were never mine. I am done confusing exhaustion with truth. Radical imagination asks more of us. It asks us to feel everything and still refuse the script. It asks us to dance in the ruins without calling them home. It asks us to build something that we may never fully see and to do it anyway. Because somewhere beneath the noise, beneath the policies and the profits, there is a pulse that never agreed to this arrangement. And if you listen, like really, it's already imagining us back.

0: Went to service yesterday, then out to eat right after. 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Server didn't get a tip, cause she looked like a man. She eyed my AR crucifix and whispered, "God is trans." And I nearly lost it. My brunch. Recovered from that travesty and I drove back alone. I had to hide the Easter eggs before the kids got home. And I knew the Lord was with me then as I made my way back, cause I narrowly avoided a homeless man's attack. Almost got me up at the red light. I put my window up. Saw some illegal aliens just down the street from us. Looked like they'd all just been dropped off by the struggle bus. And I did what any good Christian would do and got on the phone with ICE. Reported that whole family, call that my sacrifice. Now it ain't easy work, but at least it's honest. I pulled into my driveway and much to my surprise, Miss Ruthie Mae, who lives next door, put up a new yard sign. It says, "In this house, she believes blah, blah, blah, blah, blah. I've always hated that old hag and her homemade coleslaw. She's always trying to feed us that crap. Thinks we're pores." Flip my television on, and there my hero stood. I clapped my hands and messed my jeans and shouted, "God is good." The camera panned to my dismay away from J.D. Vance. There sat the true embodiment of Satan's evil plans. Yep, you guessed it. The Pope. Confused and saddened as I was, I trusted my VP, assuming God had sent him there to slay the evil beast. By golly, was I ever right. Next morning the news broke. Our leader dealt a fatal blow to all the world's woke. Thank God. Woke Pope is dead. Yeah, we danced and cried in revelry for evils being defeated by the hands of God. Oh yes, just like Marjorie tweeted, the prophecy will be fulfilled before our very eyes. And Jesus Christ, he will return to crush all the bad guys. I'll probably mess my jeans again if I'm honest. Second coming.
1: Jordan Smart, Anna Smart, their lyricism is on point. Sona mahi to the fact that we are in the place of Samhain. And people are like, maybe I don't know what Samhain is. Again, it's the similar thing as Halloween, but not really, because, again, that was a commodification of what Samhain was. Old ritual, and the opposite one is Beltane. So Beltane is like Eastery time, where the rabbits and the fruit and the life, everyone starts to get a little bit frisky. That's Beltane. On the other side of that is Samhain, when everyone goes into this sort of moment of death and decay, right? The leaves drop, compost is getting made, and we asked it. And so I wrote something else yesterday around that because I wasn't feeling very well, so I'm not sure I've got many more words, so I'm going to read this as well. Samhain arrives without asking, a thinning. Not just between worlds, but between the stories we've been told and the ones we won't hold anymore. The veil is not some distant magic, it's this. Institutions cracking, truths leaking through the seams, ghost of unfinished histories standing in the room with us. Here in the south, the dark is arriving, not as a punishment, as an invitation. To sit with what has ended, to name what is dying without rushing to replace it. Because this moment, this burning, this breaking, this unraveling is not failure. It's a threshold. Samhain reminds us we have always lived with the dead. And even though colonization tried to sever that knowing, flatten time into profit and progress, the ancestors are not gone. They are loud in the body. They are loud in the whenua and in the grief that won't stay quiet. Radical imagination lives there too, not as an escape, but as in communion, in the listening for what wants to return and what must finally be laid down. So tonight, light the fires and call the names, feed the dark something honest. We're not just losing a world, we're being asked to end it well. And if you're still listening, here's an inquiry question if you want it. What is in you that is already over? Like over, you're like, I'm done with that actually. Because this is a season of like really adding a good layer to your compost. So what in you is already over? But maybe you still keep it alive out of habit or out of fear or out of loyalty in a world that is ending. Like what in you is ready for composting? Yeah. And do you have, I don't know, the willingness to let it die? Death is such an important process of life. Yeah. I've got, let's have a look. Maybe 3 or 4 more songs from Jordan, so I'm going to play them because I'm starting to run out of words, hence me reading. But before I go, I really want to acknowledge that I was just in Te Whenua Moemoea and was welcomed to country for the first time ever in my life, and it was both sacred and both so really ordinary. I was like, yeah, thanks. Thanks for welcoming me to this piece of land that I've never met before. Well, I haven't met before, but never intimately met before. So shout outs to Uncle Mick and shout out to Rivka for inviting me over to the festival. And shout out to Wanda for holding me there and Natasha for meeting you on the floor. Shout outs to Caitlin for calling me into Sydney as well. And we did Welcome to Country, and I've never witnessed smoke move like that before as everybody met the smoke, this puri. It was, oh my God, it was so fucking beautiful. And then it really opened up a portal into my dream time. And for those who know me know that I like to dream. And in those dreamings, a lot came towards me. But one of the main things was about how much the land is grieving. Not just for the people, but for what has been extracted and needs to stay in the ground. I say it with like this little, because it seems pretty fucking obvious, right? Like mining is not the way forward. It's just not. And so it's happening and it's about to happen here in land that should never be touched, that needs to rest and live and breathe and be so that we can exist. And so extraction is part of the problem. Yeah. Also shout outs to the land and all those who exist on the land, and shout outs to all the family in grief right now, because there's many.

atheists, the Muslims, or the Jews. 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Would Jesus vote Republican, or would it be Democrat? Would he be chanting 4 more years or wear a MAGA hat? Would Jesus run for president, or dictator, or worse?

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Would Jesus drive a tank? Would Jesus own an arsenal? Would Jesus run a bank? Would Jesus feel safe in his skin if he came to your town? Would you believe in Jesus still if you found out he was brown?

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Would Jesus be an immigrant in these United States? Or would he transcend nations the way he transcends hate? Would Jesus twist the word of God to satisfy his greed? Or would he be flipping tables and serving?

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Would he pollute the oceans, the rivers, the streams?

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I want you to ask yourself, well, what would Jesus do? I want you to ask yourself,

Kia ora koutou, you've been listening to Kai Hawkins. This is Radical Imagination. I'm going to play the last couple of tracks from Jordan Smart's album, Confessions of a CEO. Mauri ora, mauri aroha. Yeah.

0: Kawhakarongo mai nei ki te irirangi o Paikākariki, Warutukaumā, Erua.
1: You're with Kerry on the Romantic Retro Show. This week, I'm doing a special on electropop. So you might have been able to guess that from the first two tracks, Fade to Grey from Visage and Tuesday by Yazoo. And I think pretty much all of these tracks are late 70s, early 1980s, and on the next one certainly is Gary Numan, the Pleasure Principle from and the song Cars.

You're with Kerry on the Romantic Retro Show, and that's what it sounds like, an electro pop special. And that was John Fox with Plaza. Okay, first up there we had Cars by Gary Newman from The Pleasure Principle. Then Beat the Clock by Sparks from Number One in Heaven. And Sparks are playing in New Zealand, I think, in Christchurch quite soon. And next up we've got Orchestral Maneuvers in the Dark with Messages.

In the late 70s, Brian Eno and David Bowie had retired to Berlin by the Wall. And I think they were recording Low. Could have been Heroes, but I think it was Low. And Brian Eno burst in to tell David Bowie that he'd heard the future of music. And it was that track, Donna Summer with I Feel Love. Maybe it was. Anyway, first up there we had Messages, Orchestral Moon Moves in the Dark, then The Robots by Kraftwerk, and now I Travel, Simple Minds from Empire and Dance.

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1: You're with Kerry on the Romantic Retro Show. We're having a feature on electropop from the late 70s and early 80s. And started that section with I Travel by Simple Minds from their Empires and Dance album. And then Ultravox with Vienna. And Eurythmics, Love is a Stranger. And I think we've got time for about two more. So we're going to have Our Friends Electric by Gary Newman and the Tubeway Army and Depeche Mode, New Life. I think the first track

Blue Army with Our Friends Electric. We're going to finish this romantic retro show with Depeche Mode, New Life. And yeah, see you next time.

Hello there, Paikakarikians, and any other fellow planetary inhabitants listening from beyond the confines of our lovely little village. You have tuned in to Paikakariki FM, and you are encountering the program Murray's Miscellany. I'm Murray Williams, your host for the next hour, and it's an hour that is devoted entirely to a concert performance by three musicians. A concert occurred in July 28th, 2004 at the St. Thomas Church in Leipzig. So happens that it's a city in which J.S. Bach composed many of his most famous musical work. And the concert date so happened to coincide with the 254th anniversary of the composer's death. So naturally, the music you will hear is from J.S. Bach's musical catalogue. Now, the musicians. Well, there's a drummer, André Arpino. There's a bass player, Benoît de Segonozac. And there's a pianist, Jacques Lussier. They comprise the outstanding Jacques Lussier Trio. Now, the introductory music was the trio's version of Bach's Fugue No. 5, while the music you hear in the background, and which will follow, is the Gavotte, the third movement of Bach's Orchestral Suite No. 3 in D major.

The next two works that you'll hear are Pastoral in C minor, a work that was originally composed for an organ, and it'll be followed by the very familiar Era on a G-string. This is the second movement from Bach's Orchestral Suite No. 3 in D major.

Just a reminder that you are listening to Paikakariki 88.2 FM and you're hearing an entire concert by the Jacques Lussier Trio performed in St. Thomas's Church in Leipzig in 2004. It's a program of Bach. Now the next piece is quite long. It's Brandenburg's Fifth Concerto. We might not get all through it, but I want to play a significant part of it because there's quite a delicious 5-minute drum solo in this piece, and I'm not sure that we've ever had a 5-minute drum solo played on Paikakariki FM. So when you hear it, sit back and imagine somebody bashing the hell out of some pigskins.

As I feared, we haven't managed to get through the full length of the Brandenburg Concertos to hear Jacques Lussier's treatment of them, but don't fear, because you can go onto YouTube, search Jacques Lussier and this particular concert, all 1.5 hours of it, and one or two others, will be readily found. So head off over there and fill your boots. But we've come up to the time for Village Voice, and this month's contributor is Val Duthie from the southern end of Ames Street. Now, Val and her husband Bernie have

invasion, but were to tragically lose their own lives in the Pacific War. Tarawa has a personal association for me, as I spent 2 years in Tarawa Atoll volunteering at the Marine Training Centre, MTC. The centre was established in 1967 to provide training for cadets so that they could work on international cargo ships, both on deck and in engineering positions. This proved to be a transformative experience, as I was introduced to three very contrasting aspects of life. Firstly, the Tarawa way of life that was so different from life in New Zealand. Secondly, the efficiency of the German-run MTC, which was so foreign to the Tarawa way of life. And finally, the horrors of a brutal war in such an idyllic and peaceful location. As my plane descended over the reefs to Tarawa Airport, I was struck by the vastness of the ocean and the isolation of the atoll. A narrow sliver of road flanked snakes its way for 30 kilometres between a shallow lagoon and the sparkling waters of the Pacific Ocean. Sometimes the road is the only barrier between the lagoon and ocean. In places, 100 metres of coral sand sits alongside the road, and this is where the Icarabas people have built their homes. This ribbon of coral sand has no fresh surface water and very, very poor soil. The highest point on the atoll is only 2 metres above sea level. Coconut and pandanus trees provide food and shelter. Fish are usually plentiful. Icarabas culture is Micronesian with highly developed rituals, and Icarabas express themselves enthusiastically through their music and dramatic dance performances. Unemployment is high and only a few earn money in this society. MTC-trained cadets provide remittances and are an important safety net for Kiribati, representing only over 9% of its GDP. When the police told me on arrival that I must be kind to rats, I knew I had entered a different culture, and it soon became clear that there was so much I didn't understand. Initially, I was struck by the cadets' attitude to time. It has a very different meaning in their lives. The daily rhythm of their life revolves around the tides and the weather. Families eat if and when the fish are caught. Artificial timetables and schedules are simply meaningless. Gaining a place at MTC was very competitive. Cadets came from any one of 33 atolls dotted across thousands of kilometres of ocean. Once they were admitted to MTC, they had to conform to a rigid German training model designed to prepare them for work on massive container ships, mainly based in Hamburg, Germany. While I was culture shocked, cadets at MTC were also faced with culture shock. These young men arrived with thick, long, flowing hair as a symbol of their masculinity. Their first shock was to have it cut short to conform to regulations on board ship. Then they were given a uniform, sandals, an ID number, and a bunk in the dormitory, all foreign to them. They were introduced to flushing toilets, showers, rigid schedules, knives and forks, and appropriate cadet behaviour. MTC is run as a simulated container ship. Cadets enter with fingerprinting recognition at the entrance and remain on ship until shore leave is granted. They learn all aspects of shipwork on their course, which is rigorous and exacting. They're placed on 4-hour shifts, day and night. Should a cadet fall asleep on watch during the balmy tropical night, they're expelled. After shore leave, if they return late or drunk, they're immediately asked to leave. There's no second chances at MTC. And when they gain their qualification, they leave Tarawa for 11 months at a time, and that must feel like a very, very long separation for family-oriented people. Many of the cadets hadn't seen a two-story building, a shop, a bank, or even a foreigner. Their adaptability, however, was astonishing. Working with these young men in their culture made me think about the U.S.

U.S. Marines, who at the very same age left their homeland to come to a strange country at the other side of the world. This made me realize just how foreign New Zealand must have been to them, and just how important the welcome they received from local community must have been.

0: Val's choice of music was a Kiribati love song sung by Micah. Thanks, Val. That brings the show to a close. 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

Of course I do. Hello, and thanks for keeping us company today. And for those who have been regular listeners over the past 10 years, you might be interested to know that this is the 104th Classic Pop Show. And if you've tuned in every month since we started, then you will have heard over 1,600 classic pop tunes. Well, the Human League kicked off today's show with their first number one single, Don't You Want Me, from their third album, Dare, that they released back in 1981. Sadly, though, several great artists have departed this mortal coil in the past few months. Neil Sedaka back in late February, and then just last month, Dave Mason of Traffic fame, and also Nedra Talley from The Ronettes. Nedra formed the Ronettes in 1960 with her cousins Ronnie and Estelle Bennett when she was just 14. In 1963, Estelle cold-called producer Phil Spector, who'd had several chart hits with the Crystals. He wanted to sign Ronnie as a solo act, but her mother said, no dice, mate, unless he signed the Ronettes as a group. By 1967, it was pretty much all over, but on their 1964 UK tour, they got to hang out with the Beatles and were supported by the Rolling Stones. So here's the Ronettes with Walking in the Rain, and then we'll follow that with Neil Sedaka and one of his early 60s hits, Calendar Girl.

Traffic with the song Hole in My Shoe that Dave Mason wrote for the band back in 1967 and which features Dave on vocals, lead guitar and sitar right there at the start. The rest of the band felt the song didn't represent their musical ethos and it wasn't included on their first album, Dear Mr. Fantasy. However, it was the band's biggest hit and personally, I loved it, still do. Now, returning to Neil Sedaka for a moment. Sedaka initially based himself in New York's Brill Building and in the early 60s working with school friend and lyricist Howard Greenfield had a string of lightweight poppy hits such as Calendar Girl, Happy Birthday Sweet 16 and Breaking Up Is Hard to Do. But in the wake of the British invasion, chart success quickly faded. He bounced back in the early 70s though, signing with Elton John's Rocket Records and had a huge hit with this song, Solitaire, that musically and lyrically, I think, is one of the best ballads ever written.

Traffic there with another great Dave Mason tune, Feeling All Right. That, of course, was also a big hit for Joe Cocker. And before that, The Jam with Town Called Malice and George Harrison with his cover of Dylan's If Not For You. Time to move forward a decade or two. Here's Damon Albarn's alternative band Gorillaz, accompanied by De La Soul and singing Feel Good, Inc.

Groove Armada and Super Stylin'. Oh, so cool. Time to head back to the 20th century again, though. Here's Mr. Grumpy. Yes, Van Morrison with his band Them and some classic 60s R&B, Mystic Eyes.

The Crowdies. Back when Neil and Tim stopped bickering for 5 minutes and produced the wonderful Woodface album. Always take the weather with you, of course. Now, as you've probably gathered, I'm a big fan of Dave Mason. He was a superb guitarist and wrote wonderful, quirky songs. He was also in and out of Traffic Like a Revolving Door, played Indian Chennai on the Stones' Street Fighting Man, guitar on Harrison's All Things Must Pass, toured with Clapton, Delaney and Bonnie, quit Derek and the Dominoes before they recorded Layla and other assorted love songs, and teamed up with Mama Cass, Ringo, McCartney and Fleetwood Mac to name but a few. He called himself the Forrest Gump of rock. So one last track, We Just Disagree. R.I.P. Dave.

the Trogs and lovers all around me. And just a reminder, don't forget our Beats by Bingo, Guilty Pleasures, Bingo and Dance. It's down at St. Peter's Hall, Saturday week, the 16th of May. It's our big fundraiser for the year, hosted by the sensational Mistress Viv. And it kicks off at 6:30pm with various DJs playing lots of dance floor bangers and hits. Entry is $20 on the door, dress up, there's musical bingo, lots of prizes, loads of raffles, so bring plenty of cash to buy tickets. Supertramp now and School to take us up to the hour.

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1: How are we?
0: Well, it was going well until just now. Yeah. No, no, it's not your fault. Something's jammed.
1: Actually, I just received this in the mail.

0: Good evening, Paika Kariki. You're with us on Travelling Shoes with Solomon.
1: And Arthur.
0: We're going to be playing a bit of this and a bit of that. And maybe a bit of this again, and then maybe a bit of that if we really feel a bit crazy.
1: We might, yeah.
0: Up next, what do we got up next?
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1: We interrupt briefly for this commercial announcement, courtesy of YouTube. We just figured that Paikikiriki FM, it's a little bit too calm, a little bit too tranquil. We need a little bit of
2: space.
1: And you know, we got to pay the bills. So big ups to Flight Center YouTube for sponsoring that one. Here we go with Mr. Magnolia.
3: So I have a little riddle for you today. Can you think what comes out when it rains, always travels in a pair, and rhymes with the word flute? Have a think and let me know at the end. Today we're going to read Mr. Magnolia by Quentin Blake. Mr. Magnolia has only one boot. He has an old trumpet that goes rootity-toot. And two lovely sisters who play on the flute. But Mr. Magnolia has only one boot. In his pond live a frog and a toad and a newt. He has green parakeets who pick holes in his suit. And some very fat owls who are learning to hoot. But Mr. Magnolia has only one boot. He gives rides to his friends when he goes for a scoot. And the splash is immense when he comes down the chute. But Mr. Magnolia has only one boot. Just look at the way that he juggles with fruit. The mice all march past as he takes the salute. And his dinosaur, what a magnificent brute. But Mr. Magnolia, poor Mr. Magnolia. Mr. Magnolia has only one boot. Hey, wait a minute. Now then, keep going. What's this? Look! It's a boot! It's a boot! Whoopee! For Mr. Magnolia's new boot. Good night. The end.
1: Thank you, Paikikiriki. That was Quentin Blake with Mr. Magnolia. Mr. Magnolia, of course, is a character that I've been compared to many a time. I have two lovely sisters, albeit who don't play on the flute. I juggle with fruit from time to time. I have a rusty old trumpet that goes root-a-toot-toot.
2: He does, and he even juggles with his shoes.
1: Incredible, yeah.
2: But you do have two.
1: I need to lose one of them, but there's potentially a good clowning routine.
2: Yeah, there's an opportunity.
1: With the story, absolutely. Yeah. There's opportunities everywhere for those who have one boot to see them with. What do we got next?
2: We have Wake Up by Arcade Fire.
1: Lovely.
2: What a tune.
1: Straight out of Montreal.

right, there we had the newest single from Startime. It's called Stop the War, Arrêtez ces guerres. They are just a sensation. We were just chatting about their set at the very end of Cuba Duper, which was just awesome. Really cool to see them on the big stage, doing what they do best. Keep an eye out for Startime, folks. One of the greatest to do it in Wellytown. Next up, perhaps the second greatest to ever do it in Wellytown. This is Ruffler with an unreleased demo of Voldy Funk. See what you think.

0: Hey, yo, that was Ruffler with Voldy Funk. A bit of Ruffler coming up if you're interested for a bit of the sound straight out of Paikakariki. We're going to be playing on Radioactive 88.6 FM this coming Friday at 3:30 p.m. Catch us live then. And then the following Friday, we will be headlining a show at San Fran with our great friends Anna Dine and Front Room, also out of Paikok. So do come along for a boogie. It's going to be wonderful. It's been a little while since we've had a good one, so very much looking forward to it.
1: Exciting stuff.
0: Yeah.
1: Come on out.
0: Yeah, a bit more tunes for you coming through here on the airwaves. Do stay with us, Paikakariki.

lose, don't lose sight. I ain't losing for them. Better pull our socks up then. Indeed, very long way to the top. Godspeed, go on, give it all that you got. Believe, really hope you're getting all there is that you need. Take stock, what we got quite a lot. I ain't gonna pretend like stride when it's not. But there's a few idiots out there that are taking far more than their fair share with the pot. Same reason that I'm paying over the odds for a flat that looks like a squat. Same reason poor old dog got a tea cozy on her head to stay hot. Too many mind gone bad and run. How we gonna go with a few pure glutton? Power corrupt, you can't tell them nothing. Living in this land, that time forgotten. DVD free, but we're thrown off kilter. Really wanna shout, but reduced to a whisper. Feed that beat to cool off the fever. Beauty's all around, someone mess with the filter. Will ya? Peer through the smoke in the mirror. Reach deeper beneath the veneer.

0: Glorious. You've just been listening to Shiver Man live in Munich by Fat Freddy's Drop. I was lucky enough to be born by such wonderful people who bought me tickets to their show just a couple of days ago in the Michael Fowler Center.
1: You lucky
0: just
1: bugger.
0: Unreal, mate. Just glorious. The Fat Freddy's magic was in full force. Next up, we have Titania by Sumac Dub, courtesy of Arthur.
1: I don't know about you guys, but if you guys haven't been dancing to this music, I don't know what's up, because it's been absolutely...
0: Come on, people. Get to it. Yeah. Get up off the couches, man.
1: Or if you're in the car, just drive a bit faster.
0: Enjoy.

Hey team, just a quick reminder that it's New Zealand Music Month. Get out there and buy some music. Get out there and listen to some Kiwi music. We do have a bit of imported stuff on the show tonight, but please, please, please, please get out, see some gigs. There's so much good music going on. New Zealand music forever!

0: Troy Kingy with Shake That Skinny Ass. Very clear instructions, folks. It shouldn't be too hard to follow at home. Really, keep up. Keep up. I'm, in fact, wearing a Troy Kingy design hat. I'm from Hill's Hats. Went in and got myself a lovely hat. Later found out.
1: And it suits him quite nicely, I must say, people.
0: I actually haven't taken it off in the last maybe 2 months since I bought it. So
1: that's a good sign.
0: Get yourself a Hills hat. It's New Zealand Hat Month, I think. I just decided that.
1: Yeah, I recommend.
0: As well
1: as
0: New Zealand Music Month.
1: Yeah.
0: Yeah, Troy Kingy hat ticks off the both of them.
1: Sure does.
2: I have a Hills hat.
0: Oh, glorious. Yep. Yeah, Hills hats are in the house. We're going to leave you and love you with this last song from Isaac Chambers and Dub Princess called Mr. Answer Man. Do have a lovely evening, Paika Kiriki.
1: And enjoy.
0: We will catch you next month.

Good. Oh, sorry. Sorry about that. Good evening. You are listening to Pai Kakariki 88.2 FM. This is Chrissy the Sound Chick, and that was the amazing and wonderful Marlon Williams with Key to Marama. It is May, so it is New Zealand Music Month, so I will be playing New Zealand music tonight. So next going with, hang on, a bit of Julia Deans, and we're going with Clandestine.

Wow, wasn't that awesome? So that was Reb Fountain with Come Down. Before that, we had Annie Crummer with Love Not War. We had Lady Six with Let It Go. Lady Hawk with Manipulating Woman. Anika Moa with Too Young to Be Sad. And Julia Deans with Clandestine. Right, so next up, we've got Lewis Baker and Heavy Stone. Yeah, hopefully. Yeah. Something's not happening. Oh, here we go.

All right, that was Nadia Reid with Holy Loud. We had Eben Sparrow with Working. We had 660 with Windy Days. And we had Lewis Baker with Heavy Stone. Right, next up we have Bic Runga with She Left on a Monday.

Right. Well, you're listening to Paikakariki 88.2 FM. And because it's May, it's all about New Zealand music. That was Sharon O'Neill with Words. Before that, we had Anika Moa with I Don't Want to Break Your Heart Anymore. We had Anika Moa, Bo Runga and Holly Smith with Mother. And we had Bic Runga with She Left on a Monday. Right, now, next up, we're going to go with a bit of Split Enz and Icy Red.

Right. Well, that was John Stevens with Jezebel. Before that, we had the off Enzo 2, John Stevens doing I Walk Away, and we had Split Ends and I See Red. Right. Okay. Next up, we are going with King Kapisi and Raise Up.

0: walk around this town.
1: Here you go. I'm thinking about you. All right. That was Super Groove with Sitting Inside My Head. Before that, we had Nesian Mystic with Sun Goes Down. And we started that off with King Kabisi and Raise Up. All righty. Going with Nadia Reid and Send It Down the Line.

Right. Well, that was the awesome Tammy Nielsen with Take Me Home. Before that, we had Julia Deans with Friend. We had Jin Wigmore with Hallelujah. Mel Parsons with Down So Long. And Nadia Reid with Send It Down the Line. Right. As you can see, there's all sorts of amazing New Zealand music out there. So please listen to more New Zealand music, buy more New Zealand music, and go to lots of gigs. Awesome. Well, next up, we're going with Fat Freddy's Drop, and we're going to play Roadie. And this is also featuring Lady Six and P Diggs.

Right, so that was Head Like a Hole with Toe to Toe. Before that was Marlon Williams with Party Boy. We had Devil Skin with Prey. And we had Fat Freddy's Drop with Lady Six and P. Diggs and Roadie. So we're going to finish up with The Feelers and Playground Battle. Thank you. Oops, not that one.

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Up next, Opeth, with Death Whispered a Lullaby, Deliverance, and Blackwater Park.

This is the Deep Disruption Show, something completely different tonight. I think I kind of got inspired by a documentary I saw on the BBC around Factory Records and the Hacienda Club in Manchester. So yeah, I'm going to play probably an hour's worth of kind of Joy Division, The Smiths, The Cure and the likes of that, maybe a bit of Oasis, The Charlatans and so on and so forth. And then I'm probably going to go into the last hour of maybe some Hacienda classics. So expect a bit of cheesy piano, a bit of acid house, and wherever that takes us.

0: Hacienda stuff. This is going to be strictly 88 to 95-ish. So expect some really cheesy house, acid techno, cheesy piano, and anything else that follows. Yeah.
1: Let's be honest. If there was a button and you could press it and the Hacienda would never have existed, what would you

0: 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It's hanging out in our club, looking out for the next revolution, and it's already happening.
1: My miracle, I think. 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I tell you, God, I mean, the place is papered with bloody money. What can I tell you?

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3: Hey, we're only 7 minutes late.
0: Yeah, Pika Kitty Key 82. Anyways. Okay. Should we do ASMR first?
3: No, yeah, ASMR is never first.
2: No, we can just do it first, just to get it over with.
0: Yeah.
2: Fine. Just because we're late. Kay.
0: Really?
2: Okay, so Neela's going to go first, and then...
3: Me!
1: Yeah. I have no idea.
0: Jess, while you're doing it, you can pass it to me.
2: And then Jacinta, and then me, and then Mia.
0: Yeah, okay, ready?
2: Okay, now on to Jay. Okay, now on to me.
0: Now on to me. Oh. I've got a really good one.
2: Okay, now we're gonna do a song, guys.
0: Yeah,
2: that was beautiful.
0: We're gonna do
2: Nayla.
0: Teenage Dirtbag.
3: And then Teenage Dream.
1: Go ahead, come on.
0: Ready?
2: Bye.
0: Steady?

0: That was amazing.
1: So, coming up this weekend,
2: Saturday the 9th,
1: we have a plant sale, and after...
3: And you have to come.
1: No, you don't.
3: You're going to get stuff.
1: Please.
3: For your mothers.
1: Please come.
3: For your mom.
1: 10 to 1. And then after that, at 6 p.m. afterwards, there's the 140th birthday of the schools at Memorial Hall. So you could come there.
0: Guys, sorry.
1: Live music.
3: And we're sorry for the wind. It's quite windy here.
0: And all the little kids in the background.
3: Sorry, it's a bit of hailing too. Sorry, someone just got blown away, you know, a teenage
0: dirtbag just got blown away.
3: Okay, now. Oh, yep. It's breaking the seal to keep.
1: Okay, now we're going to play Teenage Dream by Katy Perry.
3: Katy Perry.
1: Katy Perry.
3: Yes, go Perry.
1: No, it's not her turn. No, it's my turn, Eleanor.

0: So, Mother's Day. Mother's Day on Sunday.
1: Yeah.
2: Saturday
0: fun. From 1 p.m. Saturday from 1 p.m. on. Stop, Jay. From 1 p.m. on.
2: Saturday.
0: The night after the plant sale.
2: Come on down to the village.
0: Honey flower and the wobbly pot.
2: Amazing gifts
0: for your mother, mother.
2: And live music by the...
0: If you want to get lovely flowers, go to Honey Flower. And nice music. Pottery from the Wobbly Pot.
2: And a nice haircut
0: from the shop in between.
2: The barber shop.
0: Sakina's barber shop. And Honey Flower also has gifts. Perfect for your mother.
2: Yep.
0: And now there's this beautiful business. Got leaks in your roof, rusty nails. You're just not happy with your roof. Call the roofer. You will see his van around in Paikikiriki, maybe other places.
2: It's green.
0: One of the most popular brands of roofing. If you get it, all the people will be like, whoa, is that a roofer roof? You say yes, you'll be proud.
2: Yes, you do. Now, do you guys know the movie Ninja Turtles?
0: Yeah.
2: We have got Teenage
0: Ninja Turtles something. It's my choice and I just adore the song.
2: Yeah, we all do.
0: Especially.
2: Now play it.
3: Yeah.
2: Mia has a crush on Jeremy.
0: Jeremy the Ninja Turtle, he's my favorite. He's just so stinking hot. Yeah.
2: And you know who she also, she's actually got a husband. She's only 12.
0: Oh my God.
2: Ready, Tad.
0: Okay, just play the song.
3: And okay, let's go, guys.
2: And Eleanor loves.

0: Teenage Ninja Turtles.
1: Oh, Jeremy, you're so stinking.
2: Oh, but I think Cooper's the hottest one of them all.
0: Jeremy.
3: Jeremy
2: is so hideous. But Cooper, I just can't handle the heat up at me. So hot.
3: Cooper.
0: Okay.
3: Cooper.
4: Teenage Mutant Ninja Turtles. Teenage Mutant Ninja Turtles. Teenage Mutant Ninja Turtles.
3: It's a turtle.
0: Okay, and another song.
3: Rafal's my favorite. He's so hot.
1: Wait, let me play another one.
2: Rafal.
1: Professor.
2: Okay, we're playing the song now.
3: What song?
2: The teenage song.
3: Teenagers by Chemical Romance.
2: Yeah, I
3: love it. It's seriously my favorite song. Don't judge. Let's play Teenagers by Chemical Romance.

0: Now we will be playing Smells Like a Teen Spirit by Nirvana.
1: Nirvana.
2: Lean into the sounds you love. Take your playlists in.
1: So sorry, guys. There's a
0: ad.
1: A stupid ad.
0: Did you guys know Spotify actually supports Israel?
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1: God.
0: Okay, well, let's...
1: Remember, guys, again, plant sale on Saturday.
0: Let's just talk about the things that support Israel. So, Colgate toothpaste,
1: McDonald's,
0: Starbucks, Lipton, the soda water canisters, Spotify.
1: Okay. And other stupid things. Okay, bye.

0: Jackson and
1: Juno.
0: We're our school radio today.
2: Awesome. Welcome, boys. School Radio Club. How's it been? How's your week been?
1: Good. Good. We just my mum and my dad just switched houses.
0: Yeah.
1: So, yeah.
2: So your what does that mean, switched houses?
1: My mum had a house and my dad had a house, and they switched.
0: Hmm. So your mum lives at your dad's house, and your dad lives at your mum's house.
1: Yeah, but now my dad's dad owns my mum's house. So it's kind of slightly confusing.
2: Oh. Just they both live in Paikakariki?
0: Yeah.
1: They do.
2: Are you guys looking forward to the plant fair this weekend? Yeah. Are you going to come
0: not
2: to
0: really.
2: The...
1: Yeah, I am.
0: I don't think I can.
2: You're not going to make it?
0: No, I don't think so.
2: No, there's going to be like
0: it's
2: games
0: up to
2: and
0: my
2: stuff?
0: Mom. It's up to my mum, really.
2: All right, yeah. Yeah.
1: We're going to play some songs.
2: Cool.
1: Turn down those.
2: What are we going to play?
0: Mummy does the wishing.
1: Mum does the washing.
3: Sometimes my life is like an ocean.
4: The world, according to your mum, doing the washing. Capitalism. Your mom does the washing. You pay her a dollar. You get her to do your mate's washing. Your mate pays you $50. Communism. Your mom does the washing. You do the washing. Every night you salute a picture of your dad. Socialism. Your mom does the washing. You do the cooking. Everybody is happy in theory. Feudalism. Your mom does the washing and pays you tax. Colonialism. You barge into your mom's room, claim you discovered your mom's room, dump all your dirty clothes on the floor. Fascism. Your mom does the washing, and you are obsessed with her nose. Liberalism. You watch your mom do the washing and you feel really, really bad. Something must be done, you say. Something may or may not get done. Libertarianism. Your mom does the washing. You believe you did the washing. Religion. Your mom does the washing. You thank God.

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Your mom does the washing. It's in the Constitution. End of discussion. 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Your mom does the washing. You tell her how best to do the washing. You have never done the washing.

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Africanism. You go to Benny's house. 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You ask your mom why she doesn't do the washing. 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I blogged about it, bragged about it, took a selfie, Insta story, went on TV, won an Oscar, went on Fortnite, did a dance. I am an ally. 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Egalitarianism. That one time you did the washing is proof it's all equal. No one needs feminism anymore. Hip hop. 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

0: Hello again. 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
1: We're about to do one more song.
2: Could I just ask really quickly, Juno, about that song and where you found that song from?
3: So we went around to my dad's friend's house, and they recommended it to us. And then we listened to a bit of Robin's phone. And then we went home and I basically just played it on repeat constantly.
2: Yeah, it sounds like something that you're really into at the moment, which is cool.
3: No, it was kind of ages ago, but still
2: it's kind of like spoken word, almost like poetry.
3: Yeah.
2: You know? Why do you think you like it so much?
3: I don't know. One of my favourites is when it's surrealism, the washing does your mom.
1: My favourite's when it does a Fortnite dance.
2: Yeah, does the Fortnite dance. Mm-hmm. That's awesome. Well, thank you for playing something I've never heard of before, do you know? That's cool. What's our next jam going to be, boys?
3: Something in the orange.
0: It's one of my mum's favourite songs.
3: By Zach Bryan.
0: And she loves it.
1: It's an eye.
0: Oh. See?

0: Hi, did you like it?
1: Yeah, that was Jackson's choice. We may play something else.
0: I am a torturer for Juno.
1: He is. It's no kidding.
0: We do not know what to say, and I'm admitting this because I can barely tell the truth.
1: So,
0: but
1: this is kind of good. Yep, we're gonna play.
0: I think it was last time.
1: I think it was Happy.
0: Yeah, Happy.
1: From Despicable Me. Yeah.
0: Despicable Me.
1: Yeah, that's what we got.
0: Should I put these down?
1: Why not?
2: You can leave them up and play the other.

0: If you don't like this, you can turn it off. But if you don't, I'm okay with it. He may be laughing, just saying.
1: Hot tricks don't miss. I was done.
0: Don't listen to him. He goes crazy.

0: shout out to whoever's listening to this because I don't know anyone listening.
1: Yep, we're going to
0: shout out to our friends at America.
1: Yeah.
0: Yeah, you said that because I'm annoying.
1: His mom and dad live in America. His,
0: My auntie and uncle and cousins who are so annoying live in America.
1: Yeah. Shout out to my mom and my dad.
0: Shout out to Andy and Juno's mom because I forgot her name again.
2: What about any of your friends? Shout out to any of your friends because you know people are they do listen to this show and
1: shout
2: you can listen to it.
1: Shout out to
2: on Tuesday and Wednesday mornings.
0: Shout out to Maui. Shout out to. I'm trying to remember the name.
1: Shout out to Viv, Henry, and Raph.
0: Don't forget the Vivi King.
1: That's Viv. That's a weird thing that happens at school. Don't mind that.
0: You want to know?
2: Well, School Radio Club repeats. You know, you guys can listen to your own show.
0: Yeah.
2: On Tuesdays and Wednesdays.
1: Yeah, I did that after school last time I did it.
2: Cool.
0: I like this. Anyone out there? Anyone out there that knows a kid named Eric? Please tell me. We live at my god. Hey, get.
1: Yeah, I'm.
2: What about Eric?
1: What are we playing?
0: Eric is my friend.
2: Oh, right, okay. What? Where's your family that live in America? Whereabouts in America they live?
0: I think it's
1: LA.
0: No. What's it called again? I'm so sorry, Mom, if you're listening to this. I forgot.
1: San Francisco?
0: Close to Hawaii.
2: Close to Hawaii?
0: I think so.
2: You've been there before?
0: Yeah, I've been there all. I'll be there every few days. And guess what? I have to pay for the trip, but we're going back to Great Wolf Lodge. It's the best place in the world.
1: Me and my dad and my mom once went to Samoa.
2: Cool.
1: It was really annoying though because the minute we got me and my dad both got really sick.
2: Oh no.
1: I think it was like
0: plane trip?
2: Like the food or something?
1: No,
2: or?
1: Do
0: you like the food on the plane?
1: I was three.
2: Oh,
0: I hate
2: three.
0: The food on the plane. I like it. No, don't be angry, guys. I like it. It's just that the thing under the thing, you could give us chippies, hot chippies, or chicken nuggets.
2: Right.
1: By the way, I just farted.
2: Okay, I'll open the studio door.
0: No one should know that.
2: How about your Pokemon song? I saw that there's a Pikachu song there. What about that? You want to give that a go?
0: Where?
1: If you play Hunter X, I will be fine with it. I can turn down the studio.
2: This one here.
1: The studio.
0: Oh, yeah.
2: Should we try that?
1: All right. I'll turn down the studio volume. Bye.
2: Okay, go.
1: Bye.

0: sorry, we're playing a different song. That thing's just too Sigma.
1: He thinks it's really weird.
0: So I'm just gonna play a new song called Pokemon.
2: Don't actually play a song that you know what it is.
0: Yeah, I know this one. I think. Wait.
1: No, actually play a song that you know what it is. Otherwise, it might go wrong.
0: I'm just gonna put this on. Everyone, get ready for this.
1: They're not gonna hear anything because I'm gonna keep this down the whole time.
0: No, you're not. Actually, I want to hear. All right, then you're gonna be tortured with those headphones on. You're gonna hate it.
3: Go on, guys. Put it up. Put up your level.
1: Is it that one?
3: Yeah.
1: That one?
3: No.

0: finish your show.
1: It got kind of strange. Sorry about that, but so we changed. I turned that down, and I turned the volume thing up on our.
2: It's from Pokemon Silver and.
1: He
2: I must have accidentally pressed Silver and Bronze.
1: He's kind of angry about it with himself. Don't mind that.
3: You be quiet.
0: Why don't we talk a little bit about anything cool that's coming up that you guys are going to be doing? Are you guys going to be doing any sport? Do you have any cool, like, do you guys do music? Tell me a little bit about what you're doing.
4: My brother is going to a music lesson with Jack. I'm the Paul in the school. Yeah, and I told him not to because I don't want to tell because if Paul's listening and I do not want to hear that.
0: What kind of music is your brother do? What instrument?
4: He's using the guitar.
0: Oh yeah.
4: Yeah.
3: Luca talks.
0: So he's learning guitar.
1: I'm learning. Telly
0: Pokemon. You're learning drums.
1: Yeah.
0: How's it going?
1: TV.
4: Look what this is called.
0: Why do you want to do drums?
2: Smells like Teen Spirit.
1: Don't listen to him. He's just looking at the computer saying what we can.
0: Why do you want to do drums? Do you know?
4: Don't know why.
3: Mom, I found Smells Like Teen Spirit. I just found it.
1: Don't play it.
3: What do you want to play?
2: Wait, what? Why does it say that?
1: Don't mind it.
0: Because it's a search. It's where you meet to search and put songs in.
3: Yeah. Oh, I'm just going to take this off.
0: Because on the radio, we play songs, guys, talk at School Radio Club.
1: That's kind of
3: my hard thing. I don't really know what to talk about.
0: Okay, that's cool. Sometimes that's what it's like.
4: So, at School Radio, we like to party.
1: He's going crazy. Don't listen to him.
3: I saved the goal today, but with my face.
1: Yeah, I tried to save a goal in football. And it hit me in the chest.
3: Chest shot.
1: It hit me directly in the chest.
3: So, I'm sorry about that song. I do not know why it says go like Pikachu. I'm just going crazy.
1: Yeah, he's
3: going Pika crazy. Pika!
1: Stop,
3: yeah, I'm just going crazy.
1: Yeah,
3: I'm going to be back in
1: the school. Yeah, and you know, there's a guy named Leaf in our school, and he got the ball to the face, and he shrugged it off. I don't know how he shrugged it off. He got the ball to the face and he somehow shrugged it off.
0: Good on Leaf.
1: True.
0: Yeah.
4: He just shrugged it like, I don't care, crap.
0: Alright, well maybe I should just try and play something?
4: Just close your eyes, go down and press something. That's what I do.
3: I do that.
1: I'll turn this up.
0: Okay. You guys want to say bye? Because there's only a few more people left.
3: Bye!
0: You say bye?
3: It was nice meeting you for the first time, whoever you are.
1: Actually, no, wait. It was the second, because last time we did radio, we were the same group, remember?
3: Oh, yeah. I'm just going to go down.
4: I'm sorry.

0: We're so sorry about the song. It's just pain.
1: Can I don't. We're gonna say bye. Bye.
0: Sorry. We love you.
1: Yeah.
0: Stir crazy because I've been in here for too long and it's starting to make me crazy. Why is there someone's hand in their face so no one can see there? They must have a big forehead.
1: I have a big forehead.
0: I just met. I gotta listen to this. Can I hear it from here?
1: You can hear it in here. Yeah, I feel that.
2: Do you like them? Do you like it?
1: Yeah, stop. Stop.

so they danced until they came to a beautiful castle on a lonely hill. There lived a prince with his two wise tutors and two guards. "Come, dance around the world with us," said the man in brown. "But no," cried the tutors, "for a prince must learn of law and justice. But a prince should also know the sound of the wind in the trees and the song of the crickets," said the man in brown. "He must stay," they said, "and learn of government and diplomacy. But surely a tutor, a teacher, should know the secrets of the moon and the feel of a mountain stream on his feet." "But we must guard him," said the guards. "Surely even a guard should know the feel of the wind on his face and the surge of life in his hands." And so the guards threw down their weapons, and the tutors put aside their books and gowns, and they threw

0: kawhakarongo mai nei ki te irirangi o Paikākariki, Warutukaumā, Waru, Erua.
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3: Tēnā koutou katoa, ngā mihi nui kia koutou, welcome to the Vinyl Proud Show. We're a bit stressed, aren't we?
4: Well, we were just sitting here chatting and, you know, and then suddenly it was 2 minutes to, I've got a squeaky chair too, it was 2 minutes to the hour. I thought I had my computer for the stings. No, I had the headphones plugged in and it all went up. Anyway, we're here. It's 8:05. You're on the Vinyl and Proud Show.
5: I think you're fine. It's the 18, isn't it?
4: It's the 18.
5: 18:05.
4: We're in Paikākariki, 88.2 FM. There you go, that's better. It's May. It's a Vinyl and Proud Show.
5: Yeah, and I'm Val, and...
4: I think I'm Pat.
5: Yeah, I think you might be. So it's May. And so that means it is Te Marama Pu'oro or Aotearoa, which is New Zealand Music Month.
4: Mm.
5: Traditionally, this is the 26th year.
4: 26 years of music.
5: Yeah.
4: Sorry, I've got the most squeakiest chair.
5: That's all right.
4: Oh, take my jacket off.
5: It's a bit of character, doesn't it?
4: Right, I've landed.
5: Okay, just zen.
4: Just breathe and zen. New Zealand Music Month. It's great that it's been going for so long. We were trying to work out what we're going to do. We always play our, so this favourite stuff that we like.

0: Usually,
1: and it's like you'd say, "Well, Fat Freddy's, Fat Freddy's, and a bit of this, and a bit of Fat Freddy's, yeah. and more." And by the way, we're going to Fat Freddy's tomorrow night. So we're recording this live 1st of May, as Val said. Wow, 2026, we got there.
0: Workers' Day.
1: Yeah. So I said, well, why don't we? I said, we've actually, there's a few people around New Zealand that have done this. They've collected the whole collection. I think we've got just about everyone. I cannot do that set. We've collected the 1 to 36 of... Solid.
0: 20 solid gold hits. But now you had a fun fact about they had to change the name because they used to have 20 songs on them. Blah, blah. We'll talk about that later.
1: But anyway, I said, you know what? We've got those ones that are sitting in the office in our little, you know, the ones that we'll never play pile. I said, you know that every one of those had maybe one, maybe two New Zealand songs on it. So why don't we just go through them? You've got 36 to choose from.
0: Yeah.
1: The whole thing's kicked off in 1972. We'll tell you a bit more about that later. But thus, Blurter was on... what volume?
0: Volume 3. Oh, we're up to 3 already. If you're a collector.
1: Oh, yeah, if you know your ones. Yeah. And we didn't start with 1 or 2 because the guy that was on there, couldn't do it, sorry.
0: It was because Craig Scott was big at the time. But we just couldn't bring ourselves to play.
1: We just said it's more of a Blurter moment, isn't it, to start the thing. Anyway, that was a complete mess of a start off of the show, but I'm sure we'll get into it a bit more. Val, so we're just going to go through Val's picks. She'll pull one out and she'll go, yeah, nah, and she'll miss it and she'll go to the next one. And I'll tell you a bit of the history of why everyone was buying these records in New Zealand.
0: Wonderful.
1: Okay, and we're celebrating Kiwi artists, of course, so it's quite limited of who they put on there, but we'll get into that a bit later.
0: Some of the, most of them had a Kiwi artist on it. Some of them had none and some of them had two. So it was all a bit random, but it was a really brilliant way of getting New Zealand artists onto sort of mainstream,
1: I'll talk a bit more about that.
0: Okay, you've got the intel.
1: I've got a bit of intel on that. Anyway, sit back. If you've ever collected solid gold records or you're old enough to remember buying them, it was probably $4.99 at DIC, somewhere on Mackenzie's around New Zealand. Sit back and we're going to take you through from the 70s and 80s.
0: Bring them back.
1: No.
0: Really great for
1: DJing. Please don't.
0: Okay, so we're going on to volume 6 now, which must be 1974, because those of a certain vintage will recognise the song. There was a big event that happened in Christchurch.
1: Oh, of course.
0: And this was a theme song for it, so no clues, just enjoy.
1: We're going to do it, everyone.
0: Sing along.
1: Come on, you can do it.

0: All right, did you work out who that was, everybody out there?
1: That was a very, very young Shona Lang, and that was on Volume 8.
0: Volume 8.
1: The song was I'm Crying Too. And so that, what year was that one? That was 1970.
0: I'm just trying to find it.
1: 1974. Yeah.
0: So 1973 they brought out Joined Together.
1: Oh, okay.
0: Yep.
1: So it was the lead up
0: because everyone was singing it, weren't they? They were all singing it.
1: Yeah.
0: That were was you like singing it?
1: Oh gosh, yes.
0: Oh gosh, yes. There we go. There's your dirty little secret
1: anthem.
0: Oh.
1: Yeah.
0: So Solid Gold Hits. It was a brainwave from a guy, a Kiwi guy. He was. There was one happening in the UK, and he thought, "Oh, we can do this. We can do this in New Zealand." His name was John McCready. He was working for Philips. Philips at that point was known as selling shavers, Philips, and all that sort of stuff, electronic equipment. And HMV, his master's voice, had the whole monopoly on basically records in New Zealand. So he decided that he would start a New Zealand version of it. The label in the UK for the compilations was called Records for Pleasure. So these guys decided to call it Records for Leisure, basically. As TV was taking off in New Zealand, we're in 1971, they decided that they would do a $30,000, he pitched it to Philips, do a $30,000 TV campaign promoting these brand new solid gold volumes that people could buy, not so much, you could buy it at the record store, but you'd buy them in, as I said before, the department stores and things like that. So they became really accessible to people. Yeah. So, guess how many he sold? He had to sell, must have been $1 a unit that he, the break-even point. So he needed to sell 30,000 records of the first one to break even for the advertising campaign. He sold, I think he sold 90,000.
1: For the first one.
0: For the first one.
1: For the very first one. So if you've got that, you are one of the ones.
0: Yep, that helped. 90,000 Kiwis or whatever brought that.
1: Yeah,
0: that,
1: isn't that amazing?
0: Yeah, the record was 120,000 for one of the editions. So, wow. I mean, it was sort of that Christmas present for people, wasn't it? And all that sort of stuff.
1: It was brilliant because it was all the top hits of the time and it was kind of great if you're a DJ, I guess, eh?
0: Well, the sad side of it, the sad side to all this is that they jam-packed it with 10 songs each side. Yeah. So there were 20 songs on it. And that's why you had 20 solid gold hits, 20 songs. They edited some. They cut ends off. They made them shorter to jam them all on.
1: Yeah. So it's fair to say the
0: quality is shit.
1: Not that great.
0: The quality's not got that good, everybody. But we're going back. All anyone that remembers, and all you youngsters out there, you're getting a little bit of a history of what we all used to buy each other for Christmas.
1: Yeah.
0: A record with, and there's probably only one you've just seen. What was it? Volume 5 had no Kiwis on it?
1: Yeah, there's a couple that so have I reckon no Kiwis on it. And then there's some, like this one, Volume 6, it's got three. Three.
0: So I reckon the AR man for whoever they were representing had a good session with John down at the pub and then managed to get three on the track.
1: Big Norm.
0: On the
1: Ebony.
0: You should have played Big Norm.
1: Miss September, that was the Bulldogs All-Star Good Time Band. Oh, that's something that Conrad would play on
0: his
1: show.
0: Yeah.
1: And then there was another one.
0: Glance Country.
1: Can't find it now. Anyway, so it was Joined Together. So there we go. There were three on that Volume 6. That was a good year for Kiwi music.
0: It was a good year for Kiwi music. And that's, you imagine 90,000 people having that track of you. No wonder Craig Scott went off on the first two. Anyway, you're just going to not lucky dip, actually. You're scanning the 20 songs and going, that must be a Kiwi one, I think, and then you're putting it on. So what are we up to?
1: We're up to Volume 9. I'm not going to play every single volume, obviously, because don't have the time. But here
0: well,
1: we are.
0: Well, if
1: here
0: they're 2 minutes each, we could squeeze in it. No.
1: Yeah, true. I mean, it's fair to say the endings are pretty shocking.
0: Yeah, like, so we might get caught out.
1: They don't fade, they just stop.
0: So if we're still haven't got the mics up or whatever, or there's a bad transitions, it's just not what like we used to. Anyway, what are you doing? Number nine.
1: So we got number nine.
0: Number nine.
1: This was like you talked about it being the big, TV was really big, and there's a lot of TV themes like the MASH theme from MASH and the Lotus Eaters and things like that. But anyway, this the Kiwi one on here. Mostly the Kiwi ones were on side two, so they were relegated, right down there. And this one is...
0: I was surprised.
1: Space Waltz. I was surprised. This was our Bowie, I think.
0: Yeah, but this was a moment. I mean, to go from Craig Scott in 72, and we're in 1974 now, and listen to this, everybody. This is where they've gone. It's quite cool.
1: Yeah. Watch out, young love.

0: I feel like I'm in a party in the garage with a guitar and everyone's singing.
1: And smoking inside.
0: Yeah. Oh, God, the smoking inside.
1: Yeah.
0: Hey, so I wasn't far off. In the 70s, they were selling these for $5.
1: Which was a lot then.
0: $5.98.
1: $6. That was a lot then, though.
0: Get away.
1: That's like...
0: Yeah. And then they went up, in 76, they went up to $7.98. Oh, my God, wow. A $2.
1: Wow.
0: That's a huge percentage hike. Yeah, okay, so talk us through what you just played, because we're whizzing through the years, Val.
1: Did I play three?
0: You did play three.
1: Okay, I can't remember the first one. Spaceballs, we talked about. And then
0: yeah,
1: I played,
0: guess who was on keyboards?
1: Yeah, tell.
0: Pre-tell. It was Eddie Rayner.
1: Eddie Rayner, who was
0: Lower
1: Heart
0: Boy. Yeah, and then he went to Split Enz, the master of the keyboard.
1: Of course, Split Enz features on these at some point.
0: Yeah.
1: Because, you know, heavy music and all that.
0: Yeah.
1: So then I played Volume 9. I played the beautiful... Where is he? Hang on.
0: Mark
1: Williams singing Yesterday was just the beginning of my life. No, sorry. Volume 9 was Out on the Street.
0: Yep, 1974.
1: Yeah.
0: Yep.
1: Volume 10 was Mark Williams, and then that was Volume 13, which was the Yandel Sisters. So we were getting women, we were getting Māori, so we were having some representation across the genres. So this was good.
0: It's you can see how they went off, eh?
1: Oh yeah,
0: you know.
1: And yeah, imagine everyone knew the songs.
0: But imagine if you got your song on one of these and you knew there might be up to 100,000 people that now have got my song that are going to play it as a party, probably album.
1: Yeah, and you're on the same album as Kraftwerk and Brian Ferry and, you know,
0: on
1: Bay
0: the
1: City
0: latest,
1: Rollers.
0: The latest big hits. Yeah. So, okay, what have you got? Well, it's 30 minutes past the hour. Okay. You're on Paikakariki 88.2 FM and
1: that's
0: Val wants to say something.
1: Perfect, because we're actually halfway through number 18. We're at volume 18. I had to skip a couple. There was a volume 17, had no Kiwi music on it.
0: Really?
1: None. Not that I could see.
0: Yeah. What else did you skip? Was there anyone that nearly made the cut?
1: But I think we're missing a couple. We have got the whole set, but they must have been put somewhere weird. Anyway, so we're up to volume 18.
0: We had them out for that party the other night, wasn't it? Speak for myself. Okay, what are we up to?
1: Hang on.
0: 18.
1: Volume 18. I'm getting very confused.
0: Well, you have
1: the
0: to
1: librarian
0: count.
1: In me is just not confused.
0: That's the problem. We all have to be able to count to 36. So here we go. Right. That's not that one.
1: So this isn't. We're up to 1977. And we had some good music.
0: Like $7.98 then.
1: Wow. Yep. We had on the same album, volume, what did I say? 18.
0: Mm.
1: We had the Commodores, Brick House, and we had. Hard Rock Cafe, Carole King.
0: Black Betty,
1: yep. The one I'm going to play, the Kiwi one, the one and only Kiwi one on it, is Gutter Black by Hello Sailor.
0: What a moment. Hello Sailor made it. Okay, here we go. Now we're in party time. We're in the garage. And here we go.
1: Stop talking.
0: Everyone's ear guitaring.

0: that was so Paikakariki. Yeah.
1: Isn't it?
0: Aye.
1: I think I've got that on 45 as well.
0: Have you?
1: Yeah.
0: What a song.
1: That's a beautiful song, eh?
0: Yeah, yeah. What one was that one?
1: That was from volume 20.
0: Yep.
1: Which is in my hand. I was looking for it everywhere and it was in my hand. Okay. So here we are. We are now in the age of Bee Gees, Star Wars.
0: 1978.
1: Yep.
0: You were 14. No, you were 13.
1: Okay.
0: You were. Oh, shit. Sorry. I was 14.
1: Yeah. You were 14. Oh, yeah, gee. So we're getting into disco. Was just coming in.
0: Was it a high school? I was in third form.
1: Oh, actually, Greece. I think Greece was coming out.
0: Yeah.
1: Yeah, so all happening in the teenagers of our time.
0: Oh, my goodness. Yeah. And then you'd gone down and got your $7.98. You'd saved that up. Okay, here we are.
1: Look, so that was before that.
0: If you think of this is all a bit weird, we're on celebrating music in New Zealand Kiwi Music Month for the month of May 2026. Final and Proud show with me, Pat, and Val.
1: And me, Val, yeah.
0: Yeah, and we're going through our solid gold hits collection, 20 solid gold hits. We've got 1 to 36. I think we're missing a couple.
1: Hey, didn't I play Split Ends?
0: Yes, you did.
1: What was that on?
0: This was big because this is 1977 and it's the first time a Kiwi song is on side A.
1: That's
0: track 4.
1: Big.
0: And it's Mr. Eddie Rayner popping up again. Yeah. He wrote this with Tim Finn, My Mistake. And his keyboard prowess is right to the fore on that. And these guys are playing next Friday.
1: Thursday.
0: Only one night.
1: Is it?
0: I don't know. We're going to the last Thursday one for your birthday.
1: Yeah.
0: It's that last ever Split Ends tour.
1: I think I've seen about 5 of those already.
0: The last ever.
1: Yeah.
0: Anyway, we're going to see them. Yep. If they started in 1977, they're all doing bloody well, aren't they?
1: Hell yeah.
0: So, so we're up to 19. Val played 20. You played Lying in the...
1: The Sun.
0: There were three. Who was that by?
1: That was by... Oh, God.
0: Come on.
1: Where is it?
0: You can do it. You know.
1: Hello, Sailor.
0: Oh, you did it.
1: It was, yeah. And so on this one, there were 3 Kiwi songs.
0: Oh, my God.
1: April Sun and Cuba with Dragon. Or are they Australian? No.
0: No, they're Kiwis.
1: We'll take them.
0: Tamaranui, I think.
1: And then we had Suzanne. You Really Got a Hold on Me. She does a lot of covers, eh, Suzanne?
0: Yeah.
1: Yeah. So she was on that one too. So
0: it's getting exciting.
1: The boys
0: were
1: on side A and, of course, the girls are on side B.
0: Okay, what have you got for us next? What do you got next? Because we're going to get to the 36th one or 37th one, don't we? There's 36, isn't there?
1: I think I'm up to 21.
0: Yeah, what do you got it on? You've got it on there?
1: Yeah.
0: What is it?
1: I don't know. Let's just play it.
0: She doesn't even know what she's playing. Let's just, it's all queued up. Go, Val.

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0: I'm a little bit struggling with that one. That was, I don't know, what did that sound like to you, Val? Someone that's singing really high.
1: Yeah.
0: Anyway, okay, Tina Cross, sorry, but yep, that was a bit rough. Make Love to Me. We're in 1979, Solid Gold Hits. We're playing some Kiwi music for Kiwi Music Month. We've gone back to the 70s. Solid Gold era. Okay, John Rawls, he was huge. Tania, Cheryl Moana, Marie was the big one, but anyone that had the name Tania, well, that was your lot for the next 20 years because everyone would sing that to you. So, hey, Val, what are you up to now? We've got 13 minutes to get through to 36. What are we up to?
1: Ahead.
0: We're screaming.
1: Volume 28.
2: Because a lot of the ones between 24 and 28 just split ends.
0: Well, they were going off, weren't they?
2: And there was something else, and I thought, I've just...
0: Actually, you've just shown me one. Was it 27?
2: Yeah,
0: that New Zealand track made it to the first track, first number side. One. What was it?
2: It was I Got You.
0: Oh, I Got You. Yeah. Anyway, okay. That's
2: to,
0: 1 minute taken up.
2: Volume
0: 2 minutes.
2: 28.
0: Yeah, we're up to 28.
2: It's the last song on side two. It's a Kiwi one. It's Knobs Culture. Get this. We're into the 80s.
0: Okay.

0: Mark's walked in for his show, and did that took you back, didn't it, eh?
1: Different era. You know, I had a, for Christmas once, I was given this inflatable punching bag. It was like a bowling pin, so you'd put sand in the bottom of it and inflate it. And on one side it had Robert Muldoon, on the other side it had Bill Rowling. So it's kind of like this election. It's a great thing, really. So you could smash them. But, you know, it was a time of, that whole idea of corporal punishment. Oh.
0: Smoking. Rob Muldoon. Carless Days.
1: Different times. Yeah, Carless Days. Bring back Carless Days.
0: We need that idea. But nobody played, I was just talking to Mark, nobody was playing New Zealand music on the radio. We didn't have a quota system.
1: No.
0: They thought if they did that, the whole world would fall off the edge of the planet. So therefore...
1: A few got through, but they were mostly on Mushroom Records, like Split Ends, and The Mockers, I think, and a few others. And then there were a few... things like I think was it Warrior Records, who did Herbs come out with? It was a small imprint that Hugh Lynn set up, I think, that brought out some real classic stuff. I think Aotearoa, you were talking to Mark only a month ago, they came out on the same label. Yeah, so there was a little bit of bold stuff, but it was it was dire times. That's why all those little indies like Flying Nun came along. And yeah, there were a few in the punk time, Ripper, Propeller, those guys, but yeah. Hard times.
0: So, you'd have your Solid Gold 20, if you got onto that. These guys getting on that was quite a coup, wasn't it?
1: I love these Solid Gold. Yeah, and you notice how, like, you've probably talked about this because you guys are vinyl fiends, how they get stuff so many
0: 10-inch side, 10-inch,
1: onto them, and how narrow they are. And do you notice the sound? Is the shocking. Sound quality
2: it's
1: shocking?
2: It's terrible. Because it's so compressed.
0: Yeah.
1: Yeah.
2: And now tell me about, because you read somewhere that they started off having 20 Solid Gold hits, and then they had fewer songs on it, so they couldn't call
0: get the quality
2: 20
0: up.
2: Solid Gold hits. They were just called Solid Gold hits.
0: That's when they made the quality a little bit better. But they even remastered it and changed the ending, just, you know, squashed it up a bit.
2: And they they didn't fade them out. They just stopped.
1: Oh, they didn't have the sneaky fades.
2: None of that.
1: Because the sneaky fades were pretty bad on some of those compilations.
0: Did you ever get one as a Christmas present?
1: I got lots. I love them.
0: Yeah,
1: I adore them. I thrash some of them. Hitwave 77, I think. No, Hitwave 81 it was. Which was a kind of a Solid Gold hits one. It's classic.
0: Well, we've got, Val, you've got a couple to get to 36. What do you got?
2: It's interesting because Split Ends is just like 36 everyone. Was the last one, right?
0: Yep.
2: And so that's actually worth quite a lot, eh?
0: Yep.
2: Can you tell us?
0: I will, but you play the next one first because it's in Te Reo, isn't it?
2: Yeah, well, there's two. I've got a choice. So one of them is our Sir Howard Morrison singing How Great Thou Art.
0: Yep.
2: Whakare Mai. And the other one is our beautiful Prince Tui Tika singing E Epo. I think it's that one.
0: Tui has to be Prince.
2: So Prince Tui was on volume 34. I'm going to play it.
0: Oh, we're going for volume 34. We're nearly there. Yeah, go for volume 34. Mark, we're doing 34.
1: Prince 34.
0: Tui, go 34. 34. Okay, right, here we go.
2: Turn me up.

my darling Missy. You are always on my mind. 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

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For you are a special part of me.

0: Okay, everybody, we're just gonna take that one out of it because we're gonna talk about guilty pleasures. This leads in nicely, doesn't it, babe?
1: The whole show's been a guilty pleasure.
0: It has been a big guilty pleasure.
1: Solid gold hits.
0: So we got
1: up to volume 34. We didn't play volume 36.
0: That's all right.
1: What do you do after?
0: Well, you could go out on 3 seconds of it. We're just going to quickly, next week, 16th of May, you need to be at 6:30 at St Peter's Hall for our one and only fundraiser for the radio station. So get yourself down there. It's bingo and a dance. It's $20 and you'll have the time of your life. Anything else to say to that?
1: It's 20
0: prizes,
1: bucks.
0: Great prizes. Dress up as your guilty pleasure.
1: Yep. And just rock the. Yeah, it's bingo.
0: Fill the hall.
1: As well.
0: Fill the hall. Make money for the radio station.
1: Yeah, yeah.
0: You love us. We love you.
1: With the lovely Mistress Viv, who is just filthy, fabulous.
0: Yeah,
1: like, yeah.
0: And then we play
1: best fun you'll have with your clothes on.
0: Okay, and dressed to be guilty, and it's musical bingo, of course. And DJs will be spinning those guilty pleasures. So, this isn't a guilty pleasure for you, is it? Nah.
1: No, it's not.
0: Okay,
1: really.
0: We'll give you a few seconds before Mark jumps in with his show. So, Val, hit it with the last song, Volume 36.
1: This is from Solid Gold 87, because there's nothing on Volume 36.
0: Okay,
1: I wanted to play.
0: Go.

Kia ora and welcome to a little bit of history repeating for May 2026, I think it is. And I am joined in the studio. This is James.

0: And we have a special year tonight for a special reason. We're going to focus on 1986 because tonight we are going to the 40th anniversary of Pai Kakariki School Celebration, which is pretty amazing. This school started in 1886, which is crazy.
1: Is that what we're doing in 1986?
0: Yes.
1: I did not know that until just
0: did you
1: now.
0: Not? So, yep. Oh. Well, because we thought it was going to be too hard to get music from 1886.
1: That would have been, so it would have been a stretch.
0: 1986, so we're going to be celebrating that, but we also have another special thing because it is May. All the music will be music from Aotearoa because, as you know, May is New Zealand Music Month. So sit back and relax, and we're going to take you back to New Zealand in the 1980s. We'll be back very soon.
1: See you soon. Feel the joy. Sidestep the little bits of history.

0: kicking off with what is pretty much the New Zealand national anthem, really.
1: Classic. It's a classic.
0: Classic Kiwi song. That's Dave Dobbin and the Herbs with Slice of Heaven, taken from the movie, the Footrot Flats movie, yeah. A Dog's Tale.
1: A Dog's Tale.
0: Yeah. I remember going to see that well in the movies.
1: It's clever because they're using the tail twice in two different ways, aren't they?
0: Well, that was A Dog's Tale crossed out and then T-A-I-L, yeah, wasn't
1: genius,
0: it?
1: Genius.
0: I mean, someone was thinking. Okay, James, what are you going to play?
1: Yeah, we're going to play a mixture
0: 86.
1: Of stuff tonight. We've got some things like Slice of Heaven, but also going to intersperse it with some Flying Nun stuff, because obviously big in the 80s. So I'm going to kick off with one of those songs. This is The Chills off their 86 album, Kaleidoscope World. I must add that some of my 86 timelines are a little bit dubious, but that's fine. I love my leather jacket, and so did Martin Phillips, so he wrote a song about it. Here it goes.

0: Another big 1986 hit, that is Room That Echoes by Peking Man, which actually won Single of the Year at the New Zealand Music Awards in 1986. Vocals there by Margaret Ehrlich, of course.
1: Okay, excellent stuff. I'm going to play some Clean now. This was off a compilation album put out by Flying Nun in 1986, so I think the song was actually predated 86.
0: We squeezed it in.
1: Squeezed it in under our vague tenets of our show. This is Anything Could Happen.

0: Song that everybody will know, no doubt. That's Don't Dream It's Over by Crowded House. We were just talking about how massive Crowded House were in the 80s and 90s.
1: I don't think us in New Zealand really realised how big they were. Maybe some people did, but when we were just, 10 years old, we had no clue. But massive.
0: Some of us were 10, some of us were 8.
1: Shut up.
0: Hey, before we go any further, I want to do a little bit of a promotion. We've got a fundraiser coming up for Pai Kakariki FM, coming up very soon, next Saturday, in fact. Well, next Saturday as we record it, the 16th of May. It is the Guilty Pleasures Bingo and Dance. 16th of May, 6:30 till 11 p.m. at St. Peter's Hall. And it's going to be amazing Beats by Bingo with Mistress Viv. So it's like a musical bingo event.
1: Absolutely. It's going to be a wonderful night and, you know, the only radio station fundraiser of the year. So get along and support us. We need money to stay on air and this is a way to give it to us.
0: It's only $20 on the door. So just rock up with your money and bring cash for raffles and things as well, because you're going to want to win some prizes. And you've got to dress up as your guilty pleasure.
1: Yeah, I'm just trying to work out what I'm going to come as. Potentially one of the Eagles.
0: I think it's got it. You think James and Guilty Pleasure, you think Eagles.
1: You do.
0: You really do.
1: Indeed.
0: So you've got to figure that out. But come along, that's 16th of May, 6:30 p.m. at St. Peter's.
1: Absolutely. As you said, $20 on the door, at least $600 worth of entertainment.
0: Easily.
1: You're making money. Radio, next up we're going to play from 1986, some Sneaky Feelings. The song is Waiting for Touchdown.

0: So I'm on my Finn section of the show. That was No Thunder, No Fire, No Rain by Tim Finn, solo.
1: Radio, excellent. If you didn't hear us at the top, this is the once in a lifetime. No, well, no, that's not our show at all. A little bit of history.
0: Talking Heads show.
1: A little bit of history repeating show. It is 31 minutes past the hour.
0: It's Mandy's show.
1: I know. I'm just trying to move on and get past this faux pas.
0: I'm going to keep bringing it up.
1: We are playing.
0: You made a mistake.
1: We are sorry. Playing 1986 New Zealand music today. Next up, this is the Bats. This is a live performance from YouTube, so I can't vouch for the quality. From 1986, this is Made in Blue.
2: We just got these really nice T-shirts made for us by Flying Nun for Completely Bats cover, and they're actually available for sale. Here's some merchandising stuff here. And I think you can buy them somewhere down that end. I'm not sure how much they are. But they're beautiful full colour posters of the cover. This is actually from Made Up in Blue film clip. And this actually relates because we're about to do Made Up in Blue. But before we do that, I'd like to thank Rex Visible for doing a wonderful sound for us out there. And Craig Mason for doing wonderful lights. And also to Kane Massey, who's put a lot of time into this and done a wonderful job. Thank you, Kane.

0: And to round out my Finn trio, that was Split Ends with Message to My Girl. And you might be saying, Amy, how can you be putting Split Ends on a 1986 playlist when they broke up?
1: How can you possibly be doing that? What are you ruining our whole show?
0: Well, no, James, I'm not ruining a whole show, because in 1986, Split Ends reformed to do a special concert for Greenpeace, because that was obviously the bombing of the Rainbow Warrior, and there was a huge concert in Auckland. People like Neil Young and Jackson Browne and Graham Nash played, and Split Ends got together.
1: They all came to Auckland. That's amazing.
0: For a one-off. And the reason why I wanted to play that song was because I went to see Split Ends on Thursday night. And
1: how was it?
0: It was fantastic, James, as you know, because I've told you.
1: I just want the people in Radio Land to also, you know, hear.
0: I went along with Mandy from In My Lifetime.
1: Showed them the quote before, yep.
0: No, it was amazing. It was great. And Message to My Girl live was just beautiful. Everyone singing along. So much, like, love and joy in the room. And, yeah, very excellent. Cool. Very amazing. Cool. So I had to sneak in a bit of Split Ends.
1: Excellent. Rightio, we've got 20 minutes left, so time for a few more songs. Next up, we are going to play some Look Blue, Go Purple, again from the Flying Nun label. This is Circumspect Penelope.

0: sound of the 80s there, coming in strong with Adija. That is Give Me Your Number. That's the very first single that Adija ever released off their album Take a Chance.
1: Excellent. We've got 12 minutes left, so we'll get in some more songs, I'm sure. Next up, I'm going to play some Tall Dwarfs from the album Thorosicky, featuring, of course, Chris Knox and Alec Bathgate. This song is going to be called, what is it called? Come Inside, we're going to play. Enjoy.

0: And welcome back, welcome back. We've got time for one more song. That was Death and the Maiden by the Verlaines. I think officially written in 1987, but I'm sure they thought about parts of it in 1986.
1: James's justification is they might have started writing it in 1986.
0: But I wanted to put that one in. Well, one more song, Amy. What's it going to be?
1: Well, we're going to end, because we're talking about New Zealand in 1986, you can't not talk about, the America's Cup.
0: Well, you cannot talk about it.
1: No, but anyway, that was a big thing, KZ7, and a song came out that hit number one in the charts, was the biggest selling single at that point in time in New Zealand, Sailing Away. It was a super group of people, including people like Billy T. James, Dave Dobbin, Tim Finn, Bunny Waters, Barry Crump, Annie Crummer, and many, many more. So we're going to finish off our show of New Zealand 1986 with Sailing Away.
0: See you next month.
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Kia ora everybody, welcome to Beats by Bingo with Tinaka here on Pai Kakarihi FM 88.2. So nice to have you along on this cloudy and overcast Saturday, but nonetheless, we're here to party in the studio. I'm very excited. Usually for my Beats by Bingo shows here on the radio station, I focus on my playlists from my bingo shows, my musical bingo shows that I do, but today I thought, you know what, I think I'm going to throw that format out the window today. And I'm going to play my hype songs this afternoon. These are the songs that I love to hear that help me get through the tough times, help me get ready for a night out, you know, help make me feel better, help me clean the house. So if you need some hype today, if you need a little bit of cheering up, then stick around. I'm going to be here till 4 o'clock. And here's our first jam, here's our first hype song, Dario G. It's a throwback, but it's a banger. Enjoy it, everybody.

It's a great hype song. Am I right? It's Groovemada, Super Stylin'. Most of Groovemada's stuff is great hype songs, don't you reckon? And before that, we had Dario G with Sunshine. Another absolute amazing stunner of a song that's going to get you pumped up and ready to fight the day or take on the night. This reminds me, Super Stylin' by Groovemada, of Symphony. I went to Symphony in Auckland not that long ago. That was just, what, last month or the month before? Anyways, the orchestra played Super Stylin'. And that was when I was like, now I'm listening. Now I am here for this. Because beyond that, it was okay. I didn't mind it. But that was a banger. It's an interesting kind of festival, as they like to call it. You know, it's real mom and pop kind of rave. You know, lots of mum and dads that need to get back to the babysitter at 10 o'clock, you know? Thanks for joining on in, though, my lovelies. I hope you're enjoying yourself and you're having a great day today. I'm very excited to be in the studio. My name is Tineke. This is Beats by Bingo, and we're playing my hype songs today. Here's my next hype song. I love this one. It's a classic for me. You know, she might be controversial. She might be. But if you want to get ready and if you want to get hype for a night out, this is the one. Here we go. It's Lizzo.

Lil Nas X with That's What I Want, another one of my favourite hype songs. Hey, my lovelies, thank you so much for joining me today. My name is Tineke. I am here on my Beats by Bingo show on Pai Kakariki FM. Thank you for tuning in. Very pumped to be here playing my hype songs today. That's what I'm focusing on. I wanted to very quickly talk as well because there are some things we're going to have to chat about very quickly today. I get a good feeling. Yeah. Hey, did you know that we have our very special fundraiser for Pai Kakariki FM? Of May, Saturday the 16th of May, we're doing it at the St. Peter's Village Hall. It's our GP, Guilty Pleasures, Bingo and Dance Party. This is our big fundraiser for the year for the station. It's a community station, so a lot of it is run by funds and donations, and a lot of people volunteer their time here. And this is our time to all get together and have a big knees up and have a big party and try and raise some money for the studio. We need some new equipment here in the studio. So you gotta come on down, please. Tell the peeps it's only $20 on the door. It's cheap as chips. We're going to be doing our Beats by Bingo show, Guilty Pleasures. We'll be doing some absolute throwback jams, some clangers, some bangers. And then, of course, there's DJs for dance afterwards. There's going to be prizes. Bingo prizes. There's going to be also prizes for best dressed. So dress to impress. That's the theme. Dress to impress. Dress is your guilty pleasure. What could that be? I wonder. And then we're going to go until 11 o'clock until they basically tell us to, they boot us out of the hall. We've got some great DJs as well. Some DJs that feature here on Pai Kakariki FM are going to help and volunteer their time and play some jams for everybody and get everyone up and dancing. We got raffles too. There's raffles. So yeah, it's going to be an epic night. 16th of May. Please tell your buddies and come along and support the studio. Okay? Thank you so much. I will be there. I will be the one on stage with the microphone. I will be working the room, guys. I'll be working the room. Right, now, my hype jams. What did I just play before? I played this Daft Punk song. I love Daft Punk, and it's only a 1 minute and 45 second song, but it's called De-Rezzed, and it's from the Tron Legacy movie that Disney brought out. And when was that? Oh my gosh, 2010 or something like that, I feel like. Anyway, it's only a minute 45 seconds, but I just think it's the best. And that was followed up with Lil Nas X, That's What I Want. We're doing hype jams. What's my next hype jam going to be? Okay, hang on one sec. There's so much pressure because there's so much. I got so many hype jams to choose from. But here we go. This is one of my absolute favorites. Okay, you ready? Yeah.

Montel Jordan, This Is How We Do It. As soon as I hear that beat drop, I'm like, oh yes, that's right. Life is good. We got Montel Jordan in our lives. What a great hype song. I'm playing hype songs today. And of course, you know, May is New Zealand Music Month. So I have to play one of my favorite New Zealand artists. And this is one of their best. This is what I think a real hype song is, man. You want a power track? This is a power track. I'm going to play Tiki Tane Tangaroa, if you haven't heard it before. Oh, get ready to have your minds blown. Turn it up nice and loud.

This version doesn't do it justice. Am I right? Hang on. Let me just see if I can find a better version of that. Because I looked for Tiki Tane on Spotify, and I don't think he's on Spotify. There's a few artists that choose to obviously not be on that platform for multiple reasons. So let me just see. I've got another version here, which will hopefully be of better quality, because we've got to honour and justify that jam. Okay? I think this one should be better. Apologies, listener. Oh, that's better. Oh, thank you.

0: My Own Soul's Warning, that song, my lovelies. My Own Soul's Warning by The Killers, one of my favourite hype songs, one of my favourite killer songs. I do like The Killers quite a lot. Thanks so much for joining me, guys. My name is Tinaka. This is Beats by Bingo and Pai Kakariki FM. We're playing my hype songs today. That's right, no Beats by Bingo musical bingo playlists, just hype jams. So I'm going to help you get hyped up today. I wanted to tell you, too, something that's going to really hype you up. That's something that's really going to hype you up is Pai Kakariki Ping Pong is starting. Can I tell you about that really quickly? That's right, the Pai Kakariki Ponganauts. The Ponganauts are kicking up. So if you want to join the table tennis club, it is going to be every Thursday from the 7th of May. That's when the season starts. I think it runs until May, August, I believe. And it's going to be down at the parade at the Memorial Hall every Thursday, guys, 7:30. So if you want to join on in, just head along, man. Just head along. It's like $40 for the season, $40 for like months and months of ping pong and, you know, some friendly competition, right? So get on down to the Pai Kakariki Ponganauts. I've also heard rumors that they might get some t-shirts made. I'm definitely going to get one, I think. My next hype song, I think this was everyone's hype song when it came out in 2010. It's Eminem, Not Afraid. Turn it up.
1: Might still be in that place. If you're trying to get out, just follow me.

Coldplay there, A Sky Full of Stars. The rumour has it, I think that song was meant to be about Jennifer Lawrence when they were dating. That's what I heard anyway. But it's a great hype song. It's one of my hype songs. And before that, I played Eminem, Not Afraid, another fabulous hype song. Hey, I wanted to also mention really quickly some comedy that we have coming up in May. I love to talk about comedy here on the coast. Coast comedy. Not only is it New Zealand Music Month, but it's also the Comedy Festival. And there's a heap of comedy that you can go and see in Wellington. But what's in your hood? That's what I wanted to talk about very quickly. First of all, on the 7th of May, I wanted to tell you too, I'm doing a show. I'm doing a Beats by Bingo show in Plymouthon. It's not that far, is it? It's not that far. It's at the Jetty. If you've been there before, it's the Boat Club. That's on the 7th of May. I'm doing a special Beats by Bingo show there. It's nearly sold out though, so it sucks to be you. You're going to have to try and find some tickets if you can. But it's going to be some music from the 60s, 70s, 80s and 90s. That's what I'm focusing on. Musical bingo there. That's going to be lots of fun. And I'm doing another Beats by Bingo show at the Southern Cross Bar in Wellington as well. I think that's on the 13th, I want to say. I should have done my research, but I did not at the moment. But hey, listen, the other shows that are coming up that you should go to, the 9th of May is like the comedy fest in Kapiti. It's going to be at the Kapiti Performing Arts Centre there. And that's like, if you want to see some comedy fest stuff, that's where you go. It's like a whole one night showcase from the comedy festival. It's hosted by a guy called Sam Smith. He's a good dude. He's a good comedian. And there's other some big acts that you can go and watch. So that's the 9th of May, if you want to get along to it, the Kapiti Performing Arts Centre. There's also Ben Hurley. He's another real classic. He's a doozy. He's on telly for the reason. You know, he's good. He's good. He's at the Kapiti Playhouse. He's on the 22nd of May and the 23rd of May. And there's also, of course, the classic Distilled Comedy at the Bond Store. Love checking out. If you haven't been to one of those, go along. It's a kind of open mic night vibe, so it's a bit hit and miss, but that's all part of the fun, isn't it? And of course, my guilty pleasures, Bingo and Dance. We're doing that on the 16th of May, so come along to that too. It's just here in the village at St. Peter's Hall, 16th of May. $20 on the door, guys. You've got to come along. Plus, it would be amazing. Tell your buddies. Tell your mates. Right, what's my next hype jam going to be? Because I'm running out of time. I can't believe it, but I only have so much more left. Yes! Who I was very lucky to see in Auckland a couple of years ago for ZM Friday Jams. And that is as bogan as you think it probably is. It is, it was a vibe. It was at the Western Springs and it was great. But I really like Macklemore, I must admit. Can't hold us. Good hype jam.

0: Macklemore can do no wrong in my eyes, to be honest. One of my favourite Hype songs. Hey, listen, my lovelies, it's not too much more for my show to go. So thanks so much for sticking around and listening to my Hype jams. My name is Tineke. That was our Beats by Bingo show. I'm going to play a couple more jams before I head off. But I wanted to play a song that is one of my current go-tos at the moment. And this is a band I don't really know a lot about. And this is a song that I heard on Paikakarihi FM from another show. Mel and Dukes. James, you know them, don't you?
1: Yeah.
0: I haven't met them yet, but this is a song they played on their show, and I became absolutely obsessed with it. This is Ghost Woman, End of a Gun.

The End of a Gun by Ghost Woman, one of my faves at the moment, one of my hype songs. I listen to a lot of the other of the album, but that song in particular was like my go-to. Okay, now I'm nearly done. I'm nearly wrapping up. I'm going to play a bit of an interesting song next, but this is definitely one of my GPs. It's a guilty pleasure of mine, and you know, always gets me going. And it may not be everyone's cup of tea, but hey, it's my radio show, so I do what I want. I hope I will see you guys at the Guilty Pleasures Bingo and Dance. Please come along, 16th of May. We're going to do some bingo. It's going to be some music. It's going to be some throwback jams, some songs and some prizes and some dancing. But you will not be hearing this song there. I can guarantee that. This is some RuPaul, Call Me Mother.

0: Morena, no mai hare mai, and welcome to Pai Kakariki FM. Going out to you on this beautiful Sunday. And in fact, it's Mother's Day today. So for all you wahine out there who are mothers or are thinking about your mother, I hope you're having an awesome day. So yes, this show is Wahine. And it's actually a show about women, by women, for women, and anyone else who would like to listen in. Everybody is welcome. And I get the privilege of having a corridor with one of the wonderful women in our village. I love hearing the stories. And often it's actually a chance for me to meet people. And this morning I have the wonderful Sue on my show, who I didn't actually know until I cast eyes on her this morning. But then I realised she's this lovely woman I see on the beach walking her dog. So, Morena Sue.
1: Morena Emma.
0: Thank you so much for stepping in and doing my show. We only remember this on Thursday evening.
1: That's right.
0: So, luckily we both remembered and then we are both in the space today. And I believe I've got you for 45 minutes this morning.
1: That's about it, yes.
0: Yes, and that's so typical because most of the women on my show are busy. So they kind of fly in and fly out and they're off to do other co-papa. So thank you so much for coming and picking your songs. How was it picking your 6 songs this morning?
1: That was really hard because most of my life I've only heard music in the distance that my kids are playing or my partner was playing, and I've never found out the names of them. So, yeah, it was really hard actually. And I did a lot of singing around and asking people, do you know what the name of this song is or what the artist is? Yes, so I didn't get all the ones I like, but at least I got one.
0: You've got a lovely range and I love